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7: Here's Brockville's three-day forecast from the BrockvilleDaily.ca Weather Center. Tonight, partly cloudy, becoming clear overnight with a frost advisory and a low of +1. Tomorrow, sunny skies and a high of 13. And Wednesday looks to be a mix of sun and clouds and a chance of showers with a high of 19. I'm Sam Wilkinson with Brockville's breaking and local news. 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
5: Here's Brockville's 3-day forecast from the BrockvilleDaily.ca Weather Center. Tonight, partly cloudy, becoming clear overnight with a frost advisory and a low of +1. Tomorrow, sunny skies and a high of 13. And Wednesday looks to be a mix of sun and clouds and a chance of showers with a high of 19. I'm Sam Wilkinson with Brockville's breaking and local news.

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5: Here's Brockville's three-day forecast from the BrockvilleDaily.ca Weather Center. Tonight, partly cloudy, becoming clear overnight with a frost advisory and a low of +1. Tomorrow, sunny skies and a high of 13. And Wednesday looks to be a mix of sun and clouds and a chance of showers with a high of 19. I'm Sam Wilkinson with Brockville's Breaking and Local News.

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5: Here's Brockville's 3-day forecast from the BrockvilleDaily.ca Weather Center. Tonight, partly cloudy, becoming clear overnight with a frost advisory and a low of +1. Tomorrow, sunny skies and a high of 13. And Wednesday looks to be a mix of sun and clouds and a chance of showers with a high of 19. I'm Sam Wilkinson with Brockville's breaking and local news. 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
2: Here's Brockville's three-day forecast from the BrockvilleDaily.ca Weather Center. Tonight, partly cloudy, becoming clear overnight with a frost advisory and a low of +1. Tomorrow, sunny skies and a high of 13. And Wednesday looks to be a mix of sun and clouds and a chance of showers with a high of 19. I'm Sam Wilkinson with Brockville's Breaking and Local News.
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1: Here's Brockville's three-day forecast from the BrockvilleDaily.ca Weather Center. Tonight, partly cloudy, becoming clear overnight with a frost advisory and a low of +1. Tomorrow, sunny skies and a high of 13. And Wednesday looks to be a mix of sun and clouds and a chance of showers with a high of 19. I'm Sam Wilkinson with Brockville's breaking and local news.

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1: weather. Here's Brockville's three-day forecast from the BrockvilleDaily.ca Weather Center. Tonight, partly cloudy, becoming clear overnight with a frost advisory and a low of +1. Tomorrow, sunny skies and a high of 13. And Wednesday looks to be a mix of sun and clouds and a chance of showers with a high of 19. I'm Sam Wilkinson with Brockville's Breaking and Local News. 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
1: Here's Brockville's three-day forecast from the BrockvilleDaily.ca Weather Center. Tonight, partly cloudy, becoming clear overnight with a frost advisory and a low of +1. Tomorrow, sunny skies and a high of 13. And Wednesday looks to be a mix of sun and clouds and a chance of showers with a high of 19. I'm Sam Wilkinson with Brockville's breaking and local news. 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
1: Here's Brockville's three-day forecast from the BrockvilleDaily.ca Weather Center. Tonight, partly cloudy, becoming clear overnight with a frost advisory and a low of +1. Tomorrow, sunny skies and a high of 13. And Wednesday looks to be a mix of sun and clouds and a chance of showers with a high of 19. I'm Sam Wilkinson with Brockville's breaking and local news.

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3: Good morning, good morning. Welcome to a brand new day. It is a Chris with you on this Tuesday, October the 6th. Hope you're off to an awesome start today, and welcome. It's Coach's Day today. Shout out to all you coaches out there, whatever sport that you are coaching, especially you volunteer coaches that come off the bench, out of the lawn chair, and volunteer your time to coach. Appreciate your time for sure. It's also Body Language Day today, Orange Wine Day, Manufacturing Day, it's World Smile Day, Noodle Day, and Mad Hatter Day as well on this October the 6th. Let's head to the calendar. The first self-winding clock was patented on this date, 1783. October the 6th, 1889, the Moulin Rouge opened its doors for the very first time. On this date, 1889, Thomas Edison showed his first motion picture after 35 commercials and trailers. Seems like we still have that many today. And I don't know if you remember this, if you follow U.S. politics, on this date back in 1992, a Texas billionaire named Ross Perot bought a half hour of primetime television, asking Americans to support him in a bid to be president. Celebrity birthdays today. Basketball great Rebecca Lobo is 53 today. Singer-songwriter Matthew Sweet, 62. Former football coach with the Buccaneers and the Colts, Tony Dungy, is 71. Kevin Cronin from REO Speedwagon is 75 today. Underway on this Tuesday, October the 6th. Good morning and welcome. This is a wake-up call.
4: Good morning.
0: Wake up. 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It's the wake-up call on Brockville's 104.9 MyFM.

0: you're setting your goals for the day, we're keeping you up to date.
1: Good morning and welcome back. Here's some things you might want to chat about around the water cooler today. Of course, some sad news over the weekend. We mentioned it yesterday. Sash Jordan, the rock and blues singer and longtime Canadian Idol judge, passed away on Saturday. She was 65. We talked a little bit about this yesterday. That new Tom Cruise movie, Digger, that opened in theaters this past week and only made $8 million domestically over the weekend and $12 million internationally. They were calling it a potential flop. Well, it's proven to be so, if you ask me. No names yet, but the winners of the 2026 Nobel Prizes are announced this week. The Paramount Warner Brothers merger officially closes today. The new company will be called Skydance. Former White House spokesperson Caroline Leavitt is joining Fox News as an on-air contributor starting next month. Oh, goody, I can't wait. A dozen B-1 bombers stationed in the UK were

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1: Good morning and welcome back. Well, as we know, weddings are getting expensive. I went to two weddings in 2026, loved both of them very much. Apparently now they're getting cover charges though. TikToker Hunter says that she will not be attending her best friend's wedding after receiving an unexpected Venmo request for $350. At first, Hunter assumed it had been sent by mistake, so she asked her friend what the $350 was for. The bride reportedly said, "That's your wedding fee." Wedding fee? Hunter pointed out that she'd already bought shoes, arranged for hair and makeup, taken time off work, and booked a hotel, and this wasn't a destination wedding. And the $350 charge also was not limited to bridesmaids. According to Hunter, every guest was being asked to pay it. The bride reportedly explained that wedding expenses were getting really out of hand, so the guests were being asked to help cover decorations, food, the venue, and the band. In other words, congratulations on your invitation. Please proceed to checkout. One of my takeaways there is, what about the gift basket? You know, where the guests slip their envelopes in as gifts to the bride and groom. And the most important thing is, why have a wedding if you're going to charge your guests for $350 to walk through the door? It's a wedding. It's a celebration. It's an invite for them to spend your special day with you. If weddings are expensive and you plan on charging your guests $350 to attend, how about going somewhere else and getting married, just the two of you and maybe some very, very immediate family? We're hearing more and more stories like this all the time. I personally don't get it. It is the Wake Up Call on your Tuesday.

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3: Here's Brockville's three-day forecast from the BrockvilleDaily.ca Weather Center. Tonight, partly cloudy, becoming clear overnight with a frost advisory and a low of +1. Tomorrow, sunny skies and a high of 13. And Wednesday looks to be a mix of sun and clouds and a chance of showers with a high of 19. I'm Sam Wilkinson with Brockville's breaking and local news.

0: 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It's the Wake Up Call. 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
1: Hey, good morning. Welcome back. If you're going to go out to a pretty good restaurant and you're planning on eating, plan on paying for it as well. A Georgia man attempted an unconventional dine and dash strategy by calling 911 to fake a medical emergency and avoid paying a $63 Red Lobster bill. When first responders arrived at the restaurant, they quickly determined that the 26-year-old man was entirely healthy. However, the patron still refused to settle his food tab with the establishment. Police officers subsequently arrested him, booked him into the county jail on multiple charges. He now faces legal consequences, including theft of services, unlawful conduct during a 911 call, and making a false report. If I'm walking through the doors of a Red Lobster, which is one of my favorite restaurants of all time, I'm definitely eating, and I'm definitely paying for what I'm going to eat because I know it's going to be a fantastic meal. That's going to do it for our time together on our Tuesday. Plenty more news, sports, weather, great programming on the way. Join me Wednesday. We'll open up your day right across the entire province with a wake-up call starting at 5 a.m. That's all the time I have for you today, my friends. And as always, I thank you for yours. Have an awesome Tuesday. We'll chat tomorrow.

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1: Good morning, I'm Jessica Minnie. Windy and sunny today with a frost advisory in effect. Here's what's happening in Brockville and area. In connection with a homicide investigation, a 50-year-old Augusta Township man is set to appear in Brockville court tomorrow. Harper Cody reports.
2: David Collison faces charges including second-degree murder, indignity to a dead body, assault with a weapon, forcible confinement, assault causing bodily harm, and possession of a firearm or ammunition contrary to a prohibition order. Collison returns to courtroom 1 by video Wednesday at 11 a.m. In the newsroom, I'm Harper Cody.
1: And Brockville police have charged 4 people with drug trafficking following a vehicle stop on Front Avenue last week. Police say officers see suspected fentanyl, oxycodone, crystal methamphetamine, cocaine, and morphine, along with cash, a digital scale, and packaging materials. 2 men and 2 women were arrested, and all 4 face trafficking-related charges. And in Leeds Thousand Islands, concerns are being raised about a colony of cats at the Lansdowne Waste Disposal Site. A public post alleges food and shelters provided by a volunteer were removed, and access for feeding the cats has been restricted. The issue was expected to come before council last night, with advocates asking the township to protect the cats. And if you're looking for a night out in Brockville, the Alzheimer's Society of Lanark Leeds Grenville is getting ready for the 8th Annual Gala for Alzheimer's. It's happening Saturday, November 7th at the Brockville Memorial Center, with this year's High Heels High Seas theme featuring a Mediterranean-inspired dinner, dancing, games, prizes, and a silent auction. Sarah Cavanaugh with the Alzheimer's Society explains how the money raised supports local programs and services.
3: Education, respite, the adult day programs, and community support groups. 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
1: Tickets are $100 per person, and you can purchase them through the link at brockvilledaily.ca. In sports, in Junior B action, the Brockville Tikis visit the Ottawa Junior Canadians at 7:20. In the NHL last night, Ottawa beat Boston 4-1, Tampa Bay topped Philadelphia 4-1, Winnipeg edged Pittsburgh 3-2, and Dallas shut out San Jose 5-0. Tonight, Detroit welcomes Ottawa, Montreal hosts Carolina, and Toronto entertains Nashville. Washington Capitals captain Alex Ovechkin announced yesterday that he will retire following the 2026-27 NHL season. The 41-year-old is currently the NHL's all-time goals leader after passing Wayne Gretzky in April 2025. And in the NFL, Atlanta rolled past New Orleans 45-24 on Monday Night Football. I'm Jessica Minnie with the news that keeps you connected to where you live. Brockville's 401 traffic and weather together next.
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6: Well, good morning. Just did a first run through the traffic cameras, and as we've been talking about for the last couple of weeks, the only issue I'm seeing on the 401 is construction through the Dickinson Road area that has both westbound and eastbound of the 401 down to a single lane. Just something to keep in mind as you're heading out this morning. Other than that, no issues on the 401 anywhere between Kingston and Cornwall, and not seeing any live lane issues northbound or southbound on the 416. Checking your forecast, we are waking up to a yellow frost advisory in effect, but we will see sunshine today with the high getting up to 14. Tonight starts off clear. We'll see increasing clouds overnight with a slight chance of a shower before morning. It's going to get a little windy as well with a gust up to about 40 kilometers an hour, the low dropping down to 8. Slight chance of a shower lingering into tomorrow morning, then mainly cloudy. Windy again with gusts to 50 kilometers an hour and the high reaching 18. 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Your next update is coming up in minutes.

0: MyFM in the morning. Thanks for kicking Tuesday, October 6th off with us. It's Jamie and Lorena. And coming off of a birthday Monday for me, I love this because it's the one day that I just do nothing to help around the house, nothing to do anything, and I don't even feel guilty about it. The one day, Lorena.
1: That's me every day.
0: Yeah, I started, right? You start doing dishes, cleaning up. She's like, oh my God, it's your birthday, honey. Stop. I'm like, all right, I'll listen. Just did nothing.
1: Yeah, you shouldn't have to work at all on your birthday. Mm. What kind of cake did you have?
0: Carrot cake. I love. I'm not your traditional chocolate vanilla, which I don't mind, but if I'm picking, we're getting carrot cake, or some years I go coconut cream pie because I also love that.
1: Oh, John makes a really good coconut cream pie if you ever need
0: that. Next year, he's got less than 1 year, 364 days to make that up for me. Coming up, we're going to talk email faux pas. Have you ever committed one of these? We'll give you a few examples.

0: My FM in the morning, Jamie and Lorena. We're talking email faux pas. One happened to me late last week, and we'll see if it comes up on this list here. So we came up with a few off the top of our head, Lorena, that incorrect greetings and names was one.
1: Yeah, so you start an email with the wrong greeting or misspelling the recipient's name. That's a common faux pas. Hey, how do you spell faux pas, by the way? There's a tough...
0: Poor you, though. How many emails have you had? Hi, Lorraine. Hi, Marina. Just reaching out.
1: Oh, for sure. It's better than, like, sup.
0: Yeah, that's a little. You want to make sure you're not too informal or using text language, right? At the end of the email, put G2G for gotta go. You don't want to do that. Emails are still, I think, they hold a place for a little bit of professionalism. I'm pretty sarcastic in emails. It doesn't always come across, but yeah, you got to watch how informal you are.
1: For sure. And don't ever just start with the person's name either without a dear or hello or anything. Like, just Jamie. Because that sounds very abrupt and rude.
0: Okay. I would have never read that as that. Okay. That's interesting. Sending to the wrong recipient. So this has happened to me quite a bit in the company because the owner's dad's name is Jamie. And a lot of people always forget, you know, his name or his mind. So early on in the company's history, I used to get a lot of emails for the owner. It was great.
1: Oh, okay. Yeah, I don't think I've ever done that. Mm-hmm. I have actually sent a sensitive document to everybody in the company once. That shouldn't happen.
0: It's happened a few times. That's so good. People just reply all, and then the entire company gets all of your sensitive information. Overuse of reply all. There we go with a faux pas. We're going to explore this one this morning. We are very different on this. You love the reply all. Drives me absolutely bonkers. So we're going to have a little...

was never intended. This just happened to me. So we'll get talking more about that a little bit later this hour. Email Faux Pas. Let us know what drives you nuts at 855-WIN-MY-FM.

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1: Good morning, I'm Jessica Minnie. 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
3: Well, taking another look at your drive, it does continue to be accident-free on the 401 between Kingston and Cornwall. Still just dealing with that construction in the early going this morning. That is through the Dickinson Road area that has both eastbound and westbound of the 401 down to a single lane. Again, just something to keep in mind if you're traveling through that area at any point this morning or through the day today. Not seeing any live lane issues northbound or southbound on the 416. Your forecast for today, we do still have our yellow frost advisory in effect, but we will see sunshine all day with the high reaching 13. Tonight starts off clear. We'll see increasing clouds overnight with a slight chance of showers. Winds pick up with gusts to 40 kilometers an hour before morning with a low down to 5. Tomorrow, a slight chance of a lingering shower in the morning, then cloud cover. Little windier with gusts to 50 kilometers an hour and the high reaching 17. 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

0: FM in the morning. Jamie and Lorena will continue our email faux pas this morning. And if there is anything about emails that bugs you, whether it's just etiquette, language, structure, however, how informal some of them can be, 855-WIN-MY-FM.
1: How about how many you have when you come back from vacation?
0: Oh, that's the dreaded. Isn't that the dreaded?
1: Oh,
0: you just get delete. Trigger happy with the mouse. You delete, delete, delete. Mm-hmm. How many times have you deleted important emails doing that?
1: Oh, yeah, absolutely. We'll talk more about it. You can share how you feel about those emails right after Ella Langley and the number two song on the Billboard Hot 100. Uh-oh, who dethroned her? We'll tell you after Choosing Texas on MyFM in the Morning.

0: Well, it's a song definitely not written about a dog, but Lorena, you can't help but hear choosing Texas. Think of the plot hound, Dana, who came from Texas, right?
1: Yes. Every time that song is on, I mean, I think of Casey Dutton because he's in the video. So the guy from that show, Yellowstone.
0: Yes.
1: Mm-hmm. He's in her video. Okay. I think of her. She's fantastic. But I think of the plot hound.
0: Well, it's My FM in the Morning, and that is your number two song on the Billboard Hot 100 after 24 historic weeks at number one. Ella Langley's Choosin' Texas was dethroned. We don't need a drum roll. We don't need a spoiler alert. We know exactly who did it.
1: It was Taylor Swift. Yes. She has claimed her 16th Billboard Hot 100 number one. Oh my goodness. That's incredible. With her new single, Patient Zero. That ends, as we know, Ella Langley's Choosin' Texas historic 24 week reign at the top. But those weren't consecutive weeks.
0: Right.
1: And she could return to top spot again.
0: That is true.
1: I don't know about
0: that.
1: Yeah,
0: I don't know, because the top five outside of Ella, they're all Taylor Swift songs from that Life of a Show Girl, the encore. The other three songs round out the top five. So streaming, just keep in mind, streaming now counts towards the Billboard Hot 100. So what are the Swifties doing with these four new songs? They are streaming. Rinse, repeat, streaming. Rinse, repeat, streaming. It's what they do. We're going to put this together as the good, bad, and ugly. That is the good. We're going to hit the bad now. On this day in 1893. Remember this stuff?
2: It would take more than five 1 ounce servings of any leading hot oat cereal to give you all the iron you get in just one serving of fortified or enriched cream of wheat cereal. So who needs iron? Little girls for rich red blood. Big girls almost twice as much as men. Growing boys to help keep their bodies strong. Cream of wheat gives you five times more iron than any leading hot oat cereal. Delicious cream of wheat. Eat while the iron is hot.
0: From the 70s, that commercial. I'm sorry, did that reference big girls in a commercial?
1: Yes, yeah. Little girls, big girls, their iron levels. You made this a bad, but I love this stuff. I know, most people don't. I love it. It's a treat to me when someone makes it for me, because I won't make it for myself.
0: All right, so we'll call that the good, and then the good, bad, the ugly coming up next. We're going to talk about another street racing fine. How fast was somebody going on a provincial highway? My FM in the Morning. We'll take a look at the 48 from our community events calendar. What's coming up over the next few days?
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0: 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Here's what's happening in Brockville.
1: Good morning, I'm Jessica Minnie. Here's what's coming up over the next 48 hours. It's everything you need to know.
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4: Well, taking another look at your drive, it does continue to be accident-free on the 401 between Kingston and Cornwall. Still just dealing with that construction in the early going this morning. That is through the Dickinson Road area that has both eastbound and westbound of the 401 down to a single lane. Again, just something to keep in mind if you're traveling through that area at any point this morning or through the day today. Not seeing any live lane issues northbound or southbound on the 416. Your forecast for today, we do still have our yellow frost advisory in effect, but we will see sunshine all day with the high reaching 13. Tonight starts off clear. We'll see increasing clouds overnight with a slight chance of showers. Winds pick up with gusts to 40 kilometers an hour before morning with a low down to 5. Tomorrow, a slight chance of a lingering shower in the morning, then cloud cover. Little windier with gusts to 50 kilometers an hour and the high reaching 17. 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

0: My FM in the morning, Jamie and Lorena, thanks for being up with us. The good, the bad, the ugly. We had three stories packaged. The good, Taylor Swift with another number one. She's rocking the Billboard Hot 100, dethroned Ella Langley. The bad, 1893 on this day that, Nabisco Foods invented cream of wheat, which I put in bad, you think is good.
1: I love that stuff. Oh. I want some right now. Piping hot, then I've got my brown sugar. I'm going to just put tons of that on top, and I'm going to have my special little treat.
0: Well, if you cover it in brown sugar, we're talking a different world.
1: Yeah, I live in that different world.
0: So the ugly this morning is an unfortunate OPP report. We hate to glorify these people, but a street racing fine, 189 kilometers on a provincial highway that's listed at max 100. You're going 89 over the speed limit. You know everything that comes with that, the street racing. They also slapped this guy with a dangerous operation criminal charge. And I'm just thinking of your little vehicle, Lorena. What would it do at 189 kilometers an hour?
1: Well, first of all, it wouldn't do 189, but I mean, if it got close to that, it probably would shake violently. The front fender would burst free of those little plastic holders. Oh, I was actually looking at another vehicle that was the same year as mine on Auto Trader, one of those sites, because I'm obsessed with looking for my Beetle, Volkswagen Beetle all the time, and the thing looked in great shape. They didn't need plastic things holding their front bumper on.
0: I'll go ahead and tell you, most vehicles don't. I'm glad you chalked that up as normal. You know what? You have to with your own vehicle. Too funny. Well, coming up, we're back into email faux pas. We have a few texts coming in. What drives you nuts from emails? We'll get to it at 855-WIN-MYFM after Natalie Imbruglia. Here is Torn on MyFM in the morning.

0: Tuesday morning, My FM in the Morning with Jamie and Lorena. We're talking email faux pas this morning. If you wonder how to spell faux pas, it's weird.
1: Yeah, exactly.
0: It really is. It's not F-O-E-P-A-W-S, the way I would have thought.
1: No, and I don't even want to say out loud how the word looks because, well, I like my job. But we're talking the things, that bug us about emails, annoy us, just language, formatting, just how informal some of them can be. Let us know at 855-WIN-MYFM. We will get to a few, but another one, the forwarding on something that was for your eyes only. This has happened a few times to me because I'm kind of a sarcastic, witty person. So say I was to email you, Lorena, and say, hey, Lorena, can you tell that absolute goofball, yada, yada, yada, that he needs to yada, yada, yada, whatever? And then you forward that to the person, be like, hey, see Jamie's note. He'd like you to clean up after yourself. And there he sees in the email that I call him a goofball. I didn't want him to see that at all.
0: Right? And I would never do that.
1: No.
0: But there are too many people that seem to do this. It just happened to me recently, too.
1: Yeah.
0: Really embarrassed me about something I had said. Maybe I should have been more careful about what I said because these other eyes could eventually see things. Text line already has some faux pas here. All caps text. Yes.
1: Yeah.
0: Using capital letters for whole words or sentences is widely considered aggressive or equivalent to shouting. Yep.
1: Yeah, in tech speak, caps is shouting. That's just plain and simple. Don't put that in an email unless you're shouting at them, right? Some emails are shouting. Another one that came in, and don't you worry, we're going to unpack this one after 7. It's the reply all email chain. The text says, everyone suddenly becomes a comedian. Everyone has something to say. And then the memes and the GIFs or the GIFs start with all those little happy dancing people. Oh,
0: yeah.
1: Lorena, you know what this does to me.
0: I know, but I'm usually one of the first people that sees these, so I'll reply all, and then, yeah, it gets tedious how many other people do it, and when it's memes and stuff, yeah, that gets boring, but I just want the people to know that I've said happy birthday, you know, but I know it bugs you. Maybe that's part of the reason I do it,
1: and I think there's like a trophy to being the first. I think you feel like you won something by being the first to reply all.
0: Darn tootin'. I sure do.
1: We'll get into this. The reply all pet peeve after 7. Local news on the way with sports and your full 3-day forecast.
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4: Good morning. I'm Jessica Minnie. Windy and sunny today with a frost advisory in effect. Here's what's happening in Brockville and area. Canadian rock singer Sass Jordan is being remembered following her death at 65. Ryan Malcolm, the first winner of Canadian Idol, says meeting Jordan during the show's audition was surreal after growing up with her music.
5: Being able to perform in front of someone who you grew up listening to their music, child of the 80s for sure, and was a big fan of her talent.
4: Jordan spent all 6 seasons as an Idol judge and had a Canadian music career stretching back nearly 4 decades. And a 50-year-old local man charged with second-degree murder will appear in Brockville Court again tomorrow. Harper Cody has more.
6: In connection with a July homicide in Augusta Township, David Collison's charges also include indignity to a dead body, assault with a weapon, forcible confinement, assault causing bodily harm, and possession of a firearm or ammunition contrary to a prohibition order. Collison is set to appear by video in Courtroom 1 Wednesday at 11 a.m. In the newsroom, I'm Harper Cody.
4: And a traffic stop in Brockville has led to 4 arrests and a seizure of several suspected drugs. Police say a vehicle stopped last week on Front Avenue contained suspected fentanyl, oxycodone, crystal methamphetamine, cocaine, and morphine. Officers also seized cash, a digital scale, and packaging materials. The 4 occupants are facing various drug trafficking-related charges. And if you're heading to Reynolds Park in Brockville, expect some changes starting this week. Construction is getting underway on the new Reynolds Park Pavilion, with the parking lot being used as a staging area. This section of the Brock Trail through the park will also close, with the closures expected to remain in place until January 2027 as work continues. In sports, in Junior B action, the Brockville Tikis visit the Ottawa Junior Canadians at 7:20. Last night in the NHL, Ottawa took down Boston 4-1. Tampa Bay handled Philadelphia by the same score. Winnipeg edged Pittsburgh 3-2, and Dallas blanked San Jose 5-0. There are 3 Canadian teams in action tonight. Detroit hosts Ottawa, Montreal welcomes Carolina, and Toronto takes on Nashville. A big announcement from Washington. Capitals captain Alex Ovechkin says he'll retire after the 2026-27 season. And in the NFL, Atlanta beat New Orleans 45-24 on Monday Night Football. I'm Jessica Minnie with the news that keeps you connected to where you live. Brockville's 401 Traffic and Weather together next.
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1: Taking another look at your drive, it does continue to be problem-free on the 401. No live lane issues between Kingston and Cornwall. We do just still have that construction, though, through the Dickinson Road area, where both eastbound and westbound are down to a single lane. Give yourself a little bit of extra time if you are heading through that area. I'm also not seeing any issues right now, northbound or southbound, on the 416. Your forecast for today, we do still have our yellow frost advisory in effect, but we will see sunshine with a high getting up to 13. Tonight starts off clear, but increasing clouds after midnight. There is a slight chance of a shower before morning, and winds picking up with gusts to 40 kilometers an hour, the low down to +5. Tomorrow, there is a slight chance of a shower lingering into the morning, then mainly cloudy for the day, wind gusts up to 50 kilometers an hour with the high reaching 17. 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Your next update is coming up in minutes.

0: My FM in the morning, Jamie and Loretta. So spending some time this morning on the show talking email faux pas, pet peeves, and we'll roll right into my biggest, Loretta, and you know it. It's the reply all chain of emails that starts.
1: I know, but you do have to admit there are times when you should reply all. Say,
0: yes.
1: I do some news stuff, right? And if someone says, hey, has anyone written a story on the provincial election or something?
0: Yes.
1: And yes, someone needs to let everyone know that. Because if you only let the initial person know it, then everyone else is going to be weighing in. And how annoying is it?
0: When you're closing a loop, absolutely. Like, we get emails from our IT department all the time. Hey, could somebody restart this computer? You reply all to let everybody know, hey, I did it. Loop is closed. Email chain done. When somebody says, hey, it's Loretta Dixon's birthday today. All the best to you, Loretta. Those emails, yeah, reply all, happy birthday, Loretta. No, you don't look a day over 30. All of those are to go to you. I don't need to see those, right? And I think it's volume. I think it's just we have so many emails that come in a day. I don't want to see, hey, great day ahead. Love you. Like, that's just not for my eyes. I don't need to see that.
1: I know. So stop looking at it, Jamie.
0: I delete it right away. It gets deleted right away.
1: Yeah. And I get that. I know, because it starts to annoy me too. But I do like to be sometimes that first person, because we're here in the early morning, right? So sometimes we're that first person or even second person to say, hey, how you doing, Jamie? Happy birthday.
0: And you admit you like the optics that everybody sees how nice and lovely Loretta is.
1: I like attention. I'm not going to lie. I always have. Absolutely. I always will.
0: Well, we need a third party to settle this one, and they're in next after Ed Sheeran and Justin Bieber. I don't care on my FM in the morning.

0: My FM in the morning, Jamie and Loretta talking some email faux pas, some pet peeves, if you will. And we're right into the reply all debate. Just stated, I am anti-reply all. You are okay with it, Loretta, but it can get to a point where it bugs you.
1: Yeah, I sometimes do it, but I'm annoyed by others who do it. That could pretty well explain my situation. Yeah. So we turned to a third party to settle this. We Googled reply all etiquette. Yeah, that's our third party.
0: Doctor of all doctors, Dr. Google's ending this here for us. So the use of reply all only when your message provides new substantive information that every single person on the original to and CC list genuinely needs to know. So when to use it. Group collaborations. When everyone needs your input or availability to move a project or meeting forward, you reply all.
1: Okay, maybe it's when you're correcting logistics. You're updating critical facts, dates, or deadlines that affect the whole group's calendar.
0: Oh, perfect, right? Hey, the meeting's tomorrow night at 6 o'clock. Actually, reply all, the meeting's at 7 o'clock. That is an appropriate reply all. That's a correction.
1: Yeah.
0: Direct instructions. So if the original sender wants everyone to reply all, please reply all with your feedback and ideas. Let's get brainstorming. That's appropriate.
1: Mm-hmm. And this is what you mentioned, that closing the loop, you're sending a final message that stops further unnecessary inquiries. I've got it handled as an example. I just did it. No one else has to worry about it. That kind of thing.
0: Now let's get into the when not to use reply alls. Simple pleasantries. Never reply all to an entire group saying, thanks, got it, happy birthday. Those are wrong, Loretta. Don't do that, Loretta.
1: Oh. Private matters, another time. Your answer contains personal details, salary info, yikes, or feedback meant only for the sender.
0: Yes. When they send out a mass email saying, hey, there's a chance to get together for lunch tomorrow. Does everybody want to come? And you reply, no, I have a colonoscopy. Don't do that. Don't reply all with that. That might be just to the sender, or don't even mention the colonoscopy. You got options there. Side

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1: Good morning, I'm Jessica Minnie. Time for What's Good in and around Brockville, where we catch up with local newsmakers and people doing interesting things in the community.
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2: Well, with this check on your drive, still the only issue we're seeing on the 401 is that construction through the Dickinson Road area that has both directions down to a single lane. Not seeing a serious backup there, but it is something you want to keep in mind if you're traveling through that area. May give yourself a few extra minutes. That is the only issue right now on the 401 between Kingston and Cornwall. Not seeing any live lane issues northbound or southbound right now on the 416. Your forecast for today, we do still have our yellow frost advisory in effect as we expect to see sunshine today with the high reaching 13. Tonight starts off clear. We'll see increasing clouds after midnight. Slight chance of a shower before morning. Winds will pick up a bit overnight with gusts to 40 kilometers an hour with a low of 5 degrees. Tomorrow, a slight chance of a shower lingering in the morning, then mainly cloudy. It's going to get a little windier with gusts to 50 kilometers an hour and the high reaching 17. 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Your next update is coming up in minutes.

0: FM in the morning with Jamie and Lorena. So I have another job, and a gentleman who works there is an incredible gardener. We all know this. And he's been bringing in squash and beets, and they are really, really big.
1: Oh, he's into the large vegetables, is he?
0: Yeah, and they still taste good. Everything I've had from him has been really delicious. You sometimes wonder when you get into these really, really big vegetables if they still taste good. That doesn't matter to Sarah Whitty. She has set a new North American and U.S. record with a very, very big zucchini.
1: 170 pounds of zucchini. And when they're that big, they're basically, they gain a personality. They become a person. So you got to throw a name onto that 170 pound zucchini.
0: Yeah. Secretariat.
1: Yeah.
0: So great. This breaks the North American record for heaviest zucchini.
1: Yeah. Unbelievable. Again, useless though. When you get them that big, they're just so seedy. They don't taste great. But there's all these people that intentionally grow for competitions. And she's probably out there winning mass amounts of money for this large zucchini. Well, speaking of new records, biggest draw ever for the new version of Lotto Max. Talk about that and an unclaimed ticket worth $40 million in Ontario. I have a theory that you, Lorena Dixon, have that ticket and you lost it. We'll get into that after Cindy Lauper. Girls Just Want to Have Fun on MyFM in the morning.

0: My FM in the morning, Jamie Lorena with the biggest draw ever for this newest version of Lotto Max set to take place today in Canada. This comes after no one matched the seven numbers in the main draw last Friday. So that was $70 million jackpot. So now with the unclaimed prize, we're looking at $75 million for today's draw.
1: There will also be an estimated 12 $1 million max million prizes. They always do this stuff, $75,000, $100,000 max plus draws. So that means between those three categories, there are 88 big prizes up for grabs. Oh. You sense my lack of enthusiasm? I just can't get into lotteries.
0: No.
1: I really don't really care. I know I'm one of the few people really get into them.
0: It's never been my thing, really. I can count on one hand the lottery tickets like this that I've bought before. My wife is, she always used to. She hasn't in a while, but if something happens, we're on a string of good luck or something, she'll go buy one. But how about this? In the Gray County area over the past year, someone purchased a Lotto Max ticket that has gone unclaimed. $40 million. And the OLG says it's in the area of Ontario, Owen Sound, Meaford, Blue Mountains, Flesherton, Markdale, Durham, Hanover. Somewhere in there, October 28th, 2025 is when this draw took place. And it only has until October 28th, 2026. Coming up this month, somebody has to claim this.
1: Oh.
0: Lorena Dixon, you visit this area a lot. You vacation. Did you buy a ticket there in the last year?
1: Definitely not.
0: No.
1: But I have friends in some of those areas. And if they won, I'm going to start like really schmoozing up to them in the coming days.
0: Just in case. I like that. That's
1: just
0: such
1: in case.
0: A popular cottaging area, vacationing area that so many people might have bought this and just completely forgot. It falls under the seat of your car, gets thrown out in garbage. Can you imagine knowing $40 million is out there somewhere?
1: That is unbelievable. And then to not find it. And what if you find it like a day after? You're pooched.
0: Yeah. What happens to that $40 million? Do they just pocket that? It must go to charity.
1: I think it rolls back in, maybe. Oh. I guess we'll find out.
0: We will find out on October
1: 28th.
0: If you've been to that area, though, please check for that lottery ticket. And please share the winnings with us.
1: Yeah. Coming up, we'll give you a preview of what's coming up over the next few days with the 48.

0: with Jamie and Lorena, 104.9 MyFM. Here's what's happening in Brockville.
1: Good morning, I'm Jessica Minnie. Here's what's coming up over the next 48 hours. It's everything you need to know.
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7: I just did another run through the traffic cameras, and still the only issue right now on the 401 anywhere between Kingston and Cornwall is that construction through the Dickinson Road area that has both directions of the 401 down to a single lane. Not seeing a serious backup in either direction there, but again, just something you want to keep in mind. Also not seeing any issues northbound or southbound on the 416. Your forecast for today, we do still have our yellow frost advisory in effect as we will see sunshine today with the high getting up to 13. Clear this evening. We do expect increasing clouds after midnight with a slight chance of a shower before morning. It's going to get a little windy with gusts to 40 kilometers an hour and the low to plus 5. Slight chance of a shower lingering into tomorrow morning. Then just cloud cover for the day and a little windier with gusts up to 50 kilometers an hour tomorrow. The high reaching 17. 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

0: It's the home of Cash FX, My FM in the Morning. We're on the way to our cue to call just after 8. $250 up for grabs for identifying that mystery sound effect.
1: On the way with today's celebrations for October 6th. But first, the world's oldest and second oldest men celebrated birthdays on the same day, 1 year apart. This is very cool. Brazilian João Neto turned 114 yesterday, while Australia's Ken Weeks marked his 113th birthday the same day.
0: Oh, and they even exchange birthday cards every year. You love to see that. So 114, 113, two oldest living men. But it's lady. It's the lady in the UK named Ethel Caterham that is the oldest living person, 117.
1: Roby has his pun of the day for us. He says today, more people are choosing cremation over traditional burial. Did you know that? It shows that they are thinking out of the box.

0: and meow.
1: 104.9 MyFM in the morning with so many incredible shows coming to the Brockville Arts Center. October alone, right? The Rocky Horror Picture Show, Halloween Night, Night of the Living Dead on Friday, October 30th. There's ghost tours that are coming in on all the way from October 7th tomorrow through Friday, October 30th. And then, of course, all the concerts as well and the tributes. Queens of Country, October 24th. Reba, Dolly, and Shania are going to be at the Brockville Arts Center. Spice and Spears. We're giving away tickets this afternoon for Spice and Spears, the music of the Spice Girls and Britney Spears. Then we have earlier into this month the classic Elton. We have tickets to the Moon, the ELO tribute. The Stampeders are coming. Check it all out at BrockvilleArtsCenter.com. We continue this week giving away tickets to a Stan Rogers tribute that the Irish Descendants will be doing this Thursday, followed by Friday night's Espionage Orchestra and their tribute to James Bond songs. So all those theme songs, all the music from the James Bond movies. If you want in on this, we're going to give away a pair of tickets to each of those. All you have to do right now is text the word espionage. And you know what? 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Sound it out or be nowhere near espionage. Text that right now to 855-WIN-MYFM. You'll be entered to win. So it's a pair of tickets for Thursday night and a pair of tickets for Friday night. Espionage to 855-WIN-MYFM.
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3: Hey, we're going to kick off celebrations this morning with a huge one. This is for today, too. The family of longtime resident Dorothy Frizzle would like to wish her a happy 100th birthday today. She is, they say, officially a time traveler.
1: Unbelievable. We were just talking about the two men that just celebrated, what, 112, 113th birthday? Oh, 114, 113th. The oldest living woman, 117. Oh, Dorothy Frizzle. Well on the way at 100. That is incredible. Incredible. Happy birthday. Savannah Tedford celebrating a happy 9th birthday today to Savannah. Love Mommy, Daddy, Grayson, Popcorn, Pickles, and Snuggles. Go ahead and guess which one are the pets, Lorena.
3: I want to grab all three of those. I think it's three pets, right? And cuddle them and sniff them. Especially Popcorn, I think.
1: That's delicious. All right, our Luna Pizzeria winner today is Savannah. So congratulations, large three topping. Thank you to Luna for putting this up every day, helping us celebrate with our listener.
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1: Good morning, I'm Jessica Minnie. Windy and sunny today with a frost advisory in effect. Here's what's happening in Brockville and area. In connection with a homicide investigation, a 50-year-old Augusta Township man is set to appear in Brockville court tomorrow. Harper Cody reports.
2: David Collison faces charges including second-degree murder, indignity to a dead body, assault with a weapon, forcible confinement, assault causing bodily harm, and possession of a firearm or ammunition contrary to a prohibition order. Collison returns to courtroom 1 by video Wednesday at 11 a.m. In the newsroom, I'm Harper Cody.
1: And Brockville police have charged 4 people with drug trafficking following a vehicle stop on Front Avenue last week. Police say officers see suspected fentanyl, oxycodone, crystal methamphetamine, cocaine, and morphine, along with cash, a digital scale, and packaging materials. 2 men and 2 women were arrested, and all 4 face trafficking-related charges. And in Leeds Thousand Islands, concerns are being raised about a colony of cats at the Lansdowne Waste Disposal Site. A public post alleges food and shelters provided by a volunteer were removed, and access for feeding the cats has been restricted. The issue was expected to come before council last night, with advocates asking the township to protect the cats. And if you're looking for a night out in Brockville, the Alzheimer's Society of Lanark Leeds Grenville is getting ready for the 8th Annual Gala for Alzheimer's. It's happening Saturday, November 7th at the Brockville Memorial Center, with this year's High Heels High Seas theme featuring a Mediterranean-inspired dinner, dancing, games, prizes, and a silent auction. Sarah Cavanaugh with the Alzheimer's Society explains how the money raised supports local programs and services.
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1: Tickets are $100 per person, and you can purchase them through the link at brockvilledaily.ca. In sports, in Junior B action, the Brockville Tikis visit the Ottawa Junior Canadians at 7:20. In the NHL last night, Ottawa beat Boston 4-1, Tampa Bay topped Philadelphia 4-1, Winnipeg edged Pittsburgh 3-2, and Dallas shut out San Jose 5-0. Tonight, Detroit welcomes Ottawa, Montreal hosts Carolina, and Toronto entertains Nashville. Washington Capitals captain Alex Ovechkin announced yesterday that he will retire following the 2026-27 NHL season. The 41-year-old is currently the NHL's all-time goals leader after passing Wayne Gretzky in April 2025. And in the NFL, Atlanta rolled past New Orleans 45-24 on Monday Night Football. I'm Jessica Minnie with the news that keeps you connected to where you live. Brockville's 401 traffic and weather together next.
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9: With this check on your drive, I just did another run through the traffic cameras, and still the only issue on the 401 between Kingston and Cornwall has to do with construction, and that, of course, is in the Dickinson Road area. We're both eastbound and westbound of the 401 down to a single lane. A little bit of a backup in both directions, nothing serious. Just give yourself a couple of extra minutes if you are heading through that area. And I'm not seeing any live lane issues northbound or southbound or slowdowns on the 416. Your forecast for today, for the time being, we do still have our yellow frost advisory in effect. We're going to see sunshine all day with the high reaching 13. Tonight starts off clear, but we will see increasing clouds after midnight. Slight chance of a shower before morning. And winds picking up with gusts to 40 kilometers an hour, the low down to 5 degrees. Tomorrow there is a slight chance of a lingering shower in the morning, then cloud cover for the day. A little windier with gusts up to 50 and the high reaching 17. 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

0: MyFM in the morning. Jamie and Lorena continuing our conversation this morning. Email pet peeves. We'll head over to our text line. We have some listeners. Who knew emails seem to anger people?
1: They sure do. And this one's going to hit close to home for a lot of us, from Janet for sure. But my goodness, it's time for the cue to call already. This morning is flying by. $250 up for grabs. It's Cash FX. If you know the sound, oh my goodness, hope to be caller 10.
0: Yes, here is that sound. If you want a little bonus listen, listen carefully. That's it. I know. Everybody say, at least tell us what room you made that sound in. No, we don't do that. That's no fun. 855-WIN-MY-FM. Caller 10 gets to play for $250. Here's Maroon 5, Cardi B, Girls Like You on MyFM in the morning.

0: With Jamie and Lorena, MyFM in the morning, our 10th caller we have for Cash FX. Chatting with them shortly. Hear that mystery sound effect. Try to give away $250. We are on to email pet peeves this morning.
1: Mm-hmm. Or faux pas, if you prefer that term. But Janet says, and I think a lot of us can relate, it makes me crazy when people respond without actually reading the email you sent. She says she's in customer service. They get online orders and she'll send an email saying, thank you for your order. Unfortunately, that item is out of stock. Our stock should be replenished in whatever number of days. And they respond, can you ship me what you have?
0: Oh, that's so great. Yeah. Unfortunately, we're closed tomorrow. Sorry. We're back open the next day, though. Yeah, but can I come in tomorrow and pick something up quickly? It's like, read right. the email. And I apologize to people in our company. Sometimes I miss things. If I see the length, this is my process here. Because we get so many emails, the day flies by, you're so busy. If I see a big, long blurb, I'm probably not reading it, Lorena. I will skim through with a opposite of fine tooth comb, and I will miss things. So then I'll reply. If I have a question, I'll reply with a question that was clearly in there. They will highlight the answer within the email they just sent, and I immediately apologize because I wasted their time and I feel terrible. It happens a lot, though.
1: Oh, it does. To me, too. You just need to please keep that as short as you can if you don't want me, you know, questioning what you've just let me know. Major workplace email mistakes. This from Dr. Google. Misuse of reply all. Accidentally broadcasting a reply to an entire company or getting stuck in an endless reply all loop. It ruins productivity.
0: We've seen this. We've talked about this in depth. We'll talk about it a bit later because that's a whole conversation on its own. Some others that came in on our text line. Here. So all caps text. This one listener says using capital letters drives me nuts because it's the equivalent of shouting. Stop yelling at me through an email.
1: Yeah. Skipping proofreading. Yeah. Please don't have grammar or, you know, spelling mistakes in there. Sending emails with embarrassing typos, auto-correct failures, or missing crucial words changes your tone and hurts your professional credibility for sure.
0: Misusing CCing or the blind CC. If you ever get caught in a blind CC, that one's no good. But copying people who do not need to be involved, it clogs inboxes. We've talked about this. We get so many emails in a day. Make sure the person you're sending to actually needs it.
1: Uh-huh. Being too casual, you know, OMG or little kisses at the bottom. Yeah, maybe not the best for the head of the company.
0: Yeah, probably not. Then the emotional response, you know, replying while angry, venting. I always say if an email sets you off, sit on it, sleep on it if you can, reply the next morning because the tone, the wording, it will be very different if you take a breather. Do not respond to an email when you're heated.
1: Mm-hmm. Well, coming up, our news team takes a look at a very good story about something in our community. What's good is next.

0: 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Redefining local news.
1: Good morning, I'm Jessica Minnie. Time for What's Good in and around Brockville, where we catch up with local newsmakers and people doing interesting things in the community.
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8: Well, it remains a problem-free drive this morning.

Morning. If you are traveling the 401 between Kingston and Cornwall, not seeing any live lane issues, just that construction that has both directions down to a single lane through the Dickinson Road area. Give yourself a little bit of extra time if that section of the 401 is on your route. Not seeing any live lane issues northbound or southbound on the 416. Your forecast for today, for the time being, we do still have our yellow frost advisory in effect with sunshine expected all day and the high reaching 13. Tonight starts off clear, but we'll see increasing clouds overnight with a slight chance of a shower before morning. Winds will pick up overnight with gusts to 40 kilometers an hour and the low down to 5 degrees. Tomorrow we could see a lingering shower in the morning, then mainly cloudy for the day. A little windier with gusts to 50 kilometers an hour and the high reaching 17. 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Your next update is coming up in minutes.

0: FM in the morning with Jamie and Lorena. If you haven't had breakfast yet, maybe you'll want to consider this, especially if you haven't had it for a really long time. It was on this day in 1893 that Nabisco Foods invented this.
1: It would take more than five 1 ounce servings of any leading hot oat cereal to give you all the iron you get in just one serving of fortified or enriched cream of wheat cereal. So who needs iron? Little girls for rich red blood. Big girls almost twice as much as men. Growing boys to help keep their bodies strong. Cream of wheat gives you five times more iron than any leading hot oat cereal. Delicious cream of wheat. Eat while the iron is hot.
2: I bet you a lot of people's got that gag feeling thinking about this, but you actually enjoy it, Lorena.
0: Oh, I really like it. I love like hot oatmeal. I love cream of wheat, even porridge. Yum. I don't know the difference between all three. I think the cream of wheat is just much more ground up, right?
2: Okay.
0: Maybe.
2: You don't know. I grew up on the Quaker brand stuff, like the maple and brown sugar and
0: rolled oats.
2: Yeah. Is that what those are called? Rolled oats. Okay.
0: Oatmeal, I think.
2: Terrible for you, though. I thought they were so good until you start reading the nutritional facts. Not good at all.
0: Oh, I thought that it was good for your heart. Maybe that's wrong.
2: Nah.
0: I don't know. I like it.
2: Well, this day in 1893, they were invented. The cream of wheat. Enjoy if it's your thing. Coming up, $250 Cash FX. We're going to chat with our 10th caller after Bon Jovi. You give love a bad name on My FM in the morning.

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2: Good morning.
3: Hello, how are we doing?
2: Good, how are you doing?
3: We are fantastic. Good. How do you feel about being caller 10?
2: Awesome.
3: Awesome.
2: Yeah, we're going to listen to the noise, right?
3: Just awesome, saying. Followed by a nervous laugh. That's okay.
2: Yeah, I have a cold, sorry.
3: Oh, a nervous cold?
4: Oh, that's okay.
3: I'm sorry.
4: I love that you called it a noise and not a sound.
2: Yes, a noise, a sound. I don't know. I have a cold.
4: Oh,
2: I don't
4: that
2: think
4: noise.
3: You're high on cold medication right now, so who are we talking to?
2: Marilyn.
3: All right, so this sound, this noise, this whatever it's called on the radio, what do you think? Have you come across this, Marilyn? Do you think you've pinpointed what it is?
2: Well, I'd have to listen to it again. Your sound isn't very long, so you don't get much of it. I'm just going to take
4: it's
2: a
4: quick.
2: Guess.
3: Listen to this sound carefully. Your ears are probably all plugged up here in something totally different. We'll try anyways. Here you go.
2: That's it?
4: Yes. Sadly.
2: Oh, my God. Like, pop goes the weasel. I have a partner here. He's helping me out.
3: I was going to say, they're not hiding too well there. Who are you with right
2: now?
3: Who are you with right now?
2: Jay.
3: Oh, good morning, Jay.
5: Hi, how are you?
4: Hi, Jay.
5: How you doing?
3: All right, so the two of you putting your heads together. Don't get too close to her, Jay, but what are you thinking that sound is?
5: I think I gave her the cold, but I don't know. Do you think it's
2: the bubble wrap?
5: Like the bubble wrap maybe popping?
2: Yeah, bubble wrap popping. We're going to go with that.
4: Okay. One bubble.
1: Your guess
4: maybe.
1: Is? Incorrect.
2: Incorrect.
4: Oh.
3: That was good. We haven't had that guess yet, so that was good.
2: Sorry, take the phone.
5: She's coughing away there.
3: Poor Marilyn.
4: Aw, she's not well.
3: And listen to Jay. He just sounds tickety-boo, ready to take on the day.
5: That's right.
3: You guys are
4: he's
3: great.
4: He's recovered.
3: Yeah, he's all ready to go. You guys, thank you so much. You've added $25 more. Continue listening to all parts of your day. You never know where this sound is. And we'll hear from you again, okay?
5: Okay, awesome. Thanks, you guys. Have a great day.
2: Have a good day.
4: You too, Jay. What are they saying? They said other stuff.
3: Oh, that was good.
4: They're still there.
3: Yeah, we're still on there, Marilyn. We caught all that.
5: I'm sorry. I'm using her phone, and I can't figure out how to hack
2: it up. Hit the red button.
4: That's so great.
5: I need to get your screen on.
3: Feel better, Marilyn. You take care.
2: Thank you.
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0: Jamie and Lorena, 104.9 MyFM. Here's what's happening in Brockville.
1: Good morning, I'm Jessica Minnie. Here's what's coming up over the next 48 hours. It's everything you need to know.
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3: With this final look at your drive, I just did one more run through the traffic cameras, and still the only issue on the 401 between Kingston and Cornwall is that construction that has both directions down to a single lane. This through the Dickinson Road area. Give yourself a little bit of extra time if that area is included in your travels. No issues northbound or southbound showing up on the 416. Your forecast for today, we do still have this yellow frost advisory in effect, at least for the time being. We will see sunshine today, the high getting up to 13. Tonight starts off clear, but increasing clouds overnight could bring an overnight shower before morning. Winds picking up with gusts to 40 kilometers an hour in the low of plus 5. Could see a lingering shower into tomorrow morning, then cloud cover for the most part. A little windier with gusts to 50 kilometers an hour in the high reaching 17. 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Stay on time and up to date with 401 traffic and weather together this afternoon, starting at 4.

0: My FM in the morning, Jamie and Lorena. Still in the giggles here, Marilyn and Jay playing Cash FX. That's one of my favorite things to do is when you say goodbye to somebody on the phone, I love to just linger for 5 seconds because they don't always hang up right away and the funny stuff comes out.
1: Yeah, for sure. Well, coming up, more people were choosing Taylor instead of Texas, and that dethroned a longtime Billboard Hot 100 champ. That story on the way, as well as a very, very large gourd right after Boys to Men. End of the road on MyFM in the morning.

0: And we'll take the segue coming out of Boys to Men. End of the road for poor Ella Langley. She's now the number two song on the Billboard Hot 100. 24 weeks total she reigned. That is a record since the Billboard Hot 100 started keeping track. 24 weeks at number one. We called it. We knew last Friday when she released the songs. We knew she was going to land at number one.
1: Yeah, for sure. Patient Zero. And this is her, Taylor Swift's 16th Billboard Hot 100 number one, and ends Ella Langley's long reign. Patient Zero is the lead single from The Life of a Showgirl, the encore, with the other three songs rounding out the top five. Remember, if you would like to hear this song on MyFM, get in touch with our music department, because they don't listen to us always, even though we bug them.
0: It's Lorena's approach. She goes attack, nails. All nails are out. That claws are out. And play Taylor Swift. And they don't always listen. But yes, music at mbcmedia.ca. Shoot us a text if you want to hear more of that song or the others that she released. You can always let us know. Another story grabbing our attention this morning. Sarah Whitty. So she has a new North American and U.S. record for the biggest zucchini grown.
1: It's very large. It's a very large zucchini. Zucchini, as sometimes John says to bug me. 170-pounder. She named it Secretariat. Just fantastic. For anyone who knows Kentucky Derby, that was a well-known horse. I'm pretty sure that was the connection, right? Okay. There's no other gourd named Secretariat, is there?
0: I'm not familiar in either of those words. So I will tell you this, Lorena, one of my career highlights. So I got asked to MC a giant vegetable way off. These sanctioned events, these are insane. So I thought it was going to be fast-paced, fun, all this. The time between loading up one giant vegetable to the next, I had like one sheet of prep notes. I burned through it after the first vegetable, like all my little chatting points. I ran out of stuff to say. There's like 15, 20 minutes because they have to so carefully remove these from the scale with a forklift, and they don't move the fastest. I have PTSD, horror, like bad dreams about that event.
1: That is the worst feeling in the world when you've run out of prep and you have like an hour to go.
0: Yeah. And like the audience too, they're all agricultural people. They don't want to hear my ridiculous sarcastic comments. They just want the next gourd up.
1: Absolutely, don't we all? Yeah, that is hilarious. Could you please roll that zucchini faster, sir?
0: Oh, coming up, news, weather, sports on the way at 9 o'clock. MyFM in the morning will then get back into our email faux pas, including reply alls. One of us are for them, the other against, and we'll have a third party. We'll have an arbitrator solve this debate for us.
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4: Good morning, I'm Jessica Minnie. Windy and sunny today with a frost advisory in effect. Here's what's happening in Brockville and area. Canadian rock singer Sass Jordan is being remembered following her death at 65. Ryan Malcolm, the first winner of Canadian Idol, says meeting Jordan during the show's audition was surreal after growing up with her music.
5: Being able to perform in front of someone who you grew up listening to their music, child of the 80s for sure, and was a big fan of her talent.
4: Jordan spent all six seasons as an Idol judge and had a Canadian music career stretching back nearly four decades. And a 50-year-old local man charged with second-degree murder will appear in Brockville Court again tomorrow. Harper Cody has more.
6: In connection with a July homicide in Augusta Township, David Collison's charges also include indignity to a dead body, assault with a weapon, forcible confinement, assault causing bodily harm, and possession of a firearm or ammunition contrary to a prohibition order. Collison is set to appear by video in Courtroom 1 Wednesday at 11 a.m. In the newsroom, I'm Harper Cody.
4: And a traffic stop in Brockville has led to four arrests and a seizure of several suspected drugs. Police say a vehicle stopped last week on Front Avenue contained suspected fentanyl, oxycodone, crystal methamphetamine, cocaine, and morphine. Officers also seized cash, a digital scale, and packaging materials. The four occupants are facing various drug trafficking-related charges. And if you're heading to Reynolds Park in Brockville, expect some changes starting this week. Construction is getting underway on the new Reynolds Park Pavilion, with the parking lot being used as a staging area. This section of the Brock Trail through the park will also close, with the closures expected to remain in place until January 2027 as work continues. In sports, in Junior B action, the Brockville Tikis visit the Ottawa Junior Canadians at 7:20. Last night in the NHL, Ottawa took down Boston 4-1. Tampa Bay handled Philadelphia by the same score. Winnipeg edged Pittsburgh 3-2, and Dallas blanked San Jose 5-0. There are three Canadian teams in action tonight. Detroit hosts Ottawa, Montreal welcomes Carolina, and Toronto takes on Nashville. A big announcement from Washington. Capitals captain Alex Ovechkin says he'll retire after the 2026-27 season. And in the NFL, Atlanta beat New Orleans 45-24 on Monday Night Football. I'm Jessica Minnie with the news that keeps you connected to where you live. Brockville's 401 Traffic and Weather together next.
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4: From the BrockvilleDaily.ca Weather Center, it's a sunny but cool day today with a high of 13. Tonight stays clear at first, then clouds roll in after midnight with a chance of showers before morning. It'll also get windy overnight with a low of 5. Tomorrow will be mainly cloudy with a chance of showers. It'll be a windy day with strong winds and a high of 17. We can expect cloudy periods overnight with another chance of showers and a low of 9. Then Thursday stays cloudy with a chance of showers, high of 17, cloudy overnight with a slight chance of showers and a low of 7. 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

0: My FM in the morning, another $25 added earlier with Cash FX. Thanks again to Marilyn and Jay for playing along. Bubble Wrap was our guess. That's a good one. It really sounds like the popping of when you play with bubble wrap. But you never hear just one, Lorena. When you play with bubble wrap, you're pop, pop, pop, pop, pop, pop, pop.
1: I know. So I recently discovered that Dana the Plot Hound is terrified of bubble wrap.
0: Well, she came from Texas.
1: What, is there a lot of bubble wrap in Texas?
0: There's a lot of sounds of popping in Texas, though.
1: Oh, different popping.
0: Yeah, different popping.
1: Oh, no, that was really nasty that I chased her for about an hour and a half.
0: Oh, my goodness.
1: No, I'm just kidding.
0: Poor dog. Well, we can agree on something. We both love bubble wrap. What we can't agree on is the reply all email. I am dead against, and if it's used properly, I'm fine, but 99% of the time, it is not used properly.
1: Well, Dr. Google was our arbitrator this morning, so we'll get that answer right after Big Mountain. Oh, baby, I love your way on My FM in the morning.

0: My FM in the morning, Jamie and Lorena talking some email faux pas, some pet peeves, if you will, and we're right into the reply all debate. Just stated, I am anti-reply all. You are okay with it, Lorena, but it can get to a point where it bugs you.
1: Yeah, I sometimes do it, but I'm annoyed by others who do it. That could pretty well explain my situation. Yeah. So we turned to a third party to settle this. We Googled reply all etiquette. Yeah, that's our third party.
0: Doctor of all doctors. Dr. Google's ending this here for us. So the use of reply all only when your message provides new substantive information that every single person on the original to and CC list genuinely needs to know. So when to use it. Group collaborations. When everyone needs your input or availability to move a project or meeting forward, you reply all.
1: Okay, maybe it's when you're correcting logistics. You're updating critical facts, dates, or deadlines that affect the whole group's calendar.
0: Oh, perfect, right? Hey, the meeting's tomorrow night at 6 o'clock. Actually, reply all, the meeting's at 7 o'clock. That is an appropriate reply all. That's a correction.
1: Yeah.
0: Direct instructions. So if the original sender wants everyone to reply all, please reply all with your feedback and ideas. Let's get brainstorming. That's appropriate.
1: Mm-hmm. And this is what you mentioned, that closing the loop, you're sending a final message that stops further unnecessary inquiries. I've got it handled as an example. I just did it. No one else has to worry about it. That kind of thing.
0: Now let's get into the when not to use reply alls. Simple pleasantries. Never reply all to an entire group saying, thanks, got it, happy birthday. Those are wrong, Lorena. Don't do that, Lorena.
1: Oh. Private matters, another time. Your answer contains personal details, salary info, yikes, or feedback meant only for the sender.
0: Yes. When they send out a mass email saying, hey, there's a chance to get together for lunch tomorrow. Does everybody want to come? And you reply, no, I have a colonoscopy. Don't do that. Don't reply all with that. That might be just to the sender, or don't even mention the colonoscopy. You got options there. Side conversations, right? If you start doing inside jokes and all that, don't reply all. You're wasting people's time.
1: Yeah, and that's how I feel a mime gets, too, if people start sending. Everyone sends a mime or a meme. A mime.
0: Send a mime to you.
1: Complaining or venting is another thing. Never criticize, argue, or correct someone publicly if it adds clutter or drama. Ooh, yeah. And see, I love to see that kind of thing. But yeah, it's not good.
0: Basically, best practices. Think before you hit reply all. Ask yourself, does everybody need this response? And trim the list, right? Maybe there's an option. You can open up the full list, start deleting people that it doesn't, and just send to those that do. And you'll keep people like me very happy.

0: Annual Gala for Alzheimer's is coming to Brockville on Saturday, November 7th, hosted by the Alzheimer's Society, Lanark Leeds Grenville. 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
2: My FM weather. From the BrockvilleDaily.ca Weather Center, it's a sunny but cool day today with a high of 13. Tonight stays clear at first, then clouds roll in after midnight with a chance of showers before morning. It'll also get windy overnight with a low of 5. Tomorrow will be mainly cloudy with a chance of showers. It'll be a windy day with strong winds and a high of 17. We can expect cloudy periods overnight with another chance of showers and a low of 9. Then Thursday stays cloudy with a chance of showers, high of 17, cloudy overnight with a slight chance of showers and a low of 7. I'm Jessica Minnie, 104.9, MyFM Brockville's breaking and local news.

0: My FM in the morning, Jamie and Lorena. Shout out and thank you again. Came into a few more texts this morning with some happy birthday wishes as people learn throughout the day. Thank you. We have the best listeners on the planet. You're so sweet to say so. And thank you to everybody in my immediate family. My wife, we got some friends together last night, had a lovely little wing night out, and all the kiddos. It was just awesome. So thank you to everybody who made the day special.
1: Oh, that's so nice. And you said that you had carrot cake, right?
0: Yes, absolutely. Okay. She always asks. I don't like the traditional. You have enough of that throughout the year. I always like to go a little different. Carrot cake, so good.
1: I know. I have a friend who gets a pie for her birthday.
0: Yeah, I do pies. I request coconut cream or pecan pie. Absolutely.
1: Yes. Well, get whatever you like.
0: Not only my celebration yesterday, there was the world's oldest and second oldest men that celebrated. In Brazil, João Neto turned 114. And on the same day, Australia's Ken Weeks turned 113. These are the two oldest living men.
1: And it's adorable that they found out about each other and they exchange birthday cards every year. Just a note, the world's oldest living person is a woman, Ethel Catterham from the United Kingdom. She's 117.
0: Unbelievable. Well, coming up, which province's population has grown the most over the past year? We'll tell you after Whitney Houston. How will I know on My FM in the morning?

0: My FM in the morning with Jamie and Lorena. Hopefully you're off to a good start. Well, the number is 76,500. And that is actually the number of people in one particular province that entered that province last year. And it actually was the number one growing province of all of them in Canada. Any idea where? What it might be, Jamie?
1: Yeah, I'm just thinking, where would Canadians be moving to? I would think with everything so fast-paced, they'd want to go somewhere slower. So my guess is like east. Halifax would be my guess.
0: Yeah, and I would have definitely picked somewhere out east as well. Prince Edward Island even, Nova Scotia. But it's actually Alberta. Whoa. Alberta's population growth was the highest last year. While overall immigration was down across the country, a steady stream of Canadians have moved to Alberta from other provinces, especially Ontario and British Columbia.
1: Okay. I mean, yeah, those working, that's always been a thing. You go out there to work and the money's out there, of course. But yeah, to move to Alberta, I don't know if I was to up and leave today, like if the rest of my family stopped talking to me, I would probably go east. I don't think I'm going. I love west. It's beautiful. It's too fast out there, though. I would be going straight probably to Newfoundland, somewhere to just slow the world down.
0: Yeah, actually, that would be wonderful. I feel that my family in Alberta would entice me to come because I really do love them all. I have two. I'm so blessed to still have two aunts left. They're in their 80s. Actually, one's in her 90s. And I love to be around them as long as I still can be, right? So, and then I have tons of great cousins out there. And I don't really have anyone out east.
1: Yeah.
0: And I do, you know me. I mean, the dogs would be there, but still, I want some family too.
1: All right. Where would you be going if you were to up and move tomorrow? Are you going west or are you going east? Because more Canadians went west. Alberta's population, again, 76,500. It grew by last year alone. Never

0: 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Here's what's happening in Brockville.
1: Good morning, I'm Jessica Minnie. Here's what's coming up over the next 48 hours. It's everything you need to know.
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1: From the BrockvilleDaily.ca Weather Center, it's a sunny but cool day today with a high of 13. Tonight stays clear at first, then clouds roll in after midnight with a chance of showers before morning. It'll also get windy overnight with a low of 5. Tomorrow will be mainly cloudy with a chance of showers. It'll be a windy day with strong winds and a high of 17. We can expect cloudy periods overnight with another chance of showers and a low of 9. Then Thursday stays cloudy with a chance of showers, high of 17, cloudy overnight with a slight chance of showers and a low of 7. I'm Jessica Minnie, 104.9, MyFM Brockville's breaking and local news.

0: 104.9 MyFM Brockville. Congratulations, Denise Desjardins, on our text line. All those texting in espionage this morning. Well done on the spelling, by the way. That was our keyword to text for a pair of tickets to the Brockville Arts Center. This Thursday, this Friday, we got back-to-back shows, and we're setting you up with both. Denise, pair of tickets Thursday to the Irish Descendants tribute to Stan Rogers, and then you turn around Friday, you're right back there with the Espionage Orchestra and their tribute to music of James Bond movies. We'll do it again tomorrow, just before 8 o'clock. Part of our celebrations, we'll lead off with another keyword to text in for your chance to win some tickets to the Brockville Arts Center.
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0: MyFM in the morning, Jamie Lorena, and what we learned on the show this morning before we take off, Cash FX. We learned there's a little bug going through Marilyn and Jay's house, and Marilyn is the one suffering right now, but before they got to their guests...
1: I think I gave her the cold, but I don't know, do you think it's the bubble wrap? Like the bubble wrap maybe popping?
2: Yeah, bubble wrap popping. We're going to go with that.
3: Okay. One bubble.
4: Your guess
3: maybe.
4: Is... Incorrect.
0: It was a good guess. So that adds $25 more to it, or $275. And I always have a rule. I like to hang on the line for just a few seconds when I say goodbye to somebody because you never know what you'll pick up. This is what we got this morning.
1: Okay, awesome. Thanks, you guys. Have a great day.
2: Have a good day.
3: You too, Jay. Okay. What are they saying? They said other stuff.
0: Oh, that was great.
3: We're still there.
0: Yeah, we're still on there, Marilyn. We caught all that.
1: I'm sorry. I'm using her phone, and I can't figure out how to hack it up.
2: With the red button.
3: How cute is that? We've all been there. We learned this morning Taylor Swift has claimed her 16th Billboard Hot 100 number one with her new single, Patient Zero. She did so at the expense of Ella Langley, though. She was in Texas. Boom. It's fallen off the chart.
0: Unbelievable run, though. A record-setting 24 weeks total at that number one spot. And she knocked out Mariah Carey. It'll be interesting come the holiday season because Mariah Carey, you know, with Christmas, what's it called? We've had 22 weeks of it at number one. I should know.
3: Christmas. What?
0: All I want for Christmas is you. All I want. There it is.
3: Oh, we knew we'd I thought you meant the season. Okay.
0: Well, I know what season the Christmas song is in.
3: Okay. Yeah, so she could return to the top spot again. She will. We learned that a lot of things drive people nuts about emails. Yeah. Reply all was the biggest and the one that gets under Jamie's skin the most. Not reading an email. Yeah. Oh, geez. Caps lock on, you're shouting at people, and also forwarding of sensitive information that was for your eyes only. Oh, and hey, Jamie, a couple people texted in letting me know they're with me and they love cream of wheat.
0: That's right. It was created 1893. Yeah, they created this. So a lot of people turn their nose up at it, but I'm sure you're not alone. Others enjoy it too.
3: Roby's pun of the day. If I remember correctly, Roby actually likes cream of wheat as well. More people, he says, are choosing cremation over traditional burial. It shows that they are thinking out of the box.

0: Tuesday morning, MyFM at work, and Adam Weeks here with you. That was music from Julie Black, 7 Day Fool. Speaking of 7 Day Weeks, we've got a short work week coming up next week. If you've got that Thanksgiving Monday off, I hope you do. Everyone likes a long weekend. I'm a big advocate for the 3 day weekend. You know, you can get some stuff done and still have a day to relax. We can all collectively dream about it. We've got great music to come today. Some Journey on the way right after a break to inspire you on your Tuesday morning. Don't Stop Believin' coming right up. We'll also catch you up on our contests here as we make our way through the morning on MyFM. But I wanted to let you know about something pretty funny I just read about. Some dads are using drones to send potatoes. They realized this big store, I won't mention its name, offered fee-free drone drops for small items. So all the neighbors started sending each other unexpected russet potatoes. You know that russet's a good one, the dark russets? And it started as a casual group chat joke and turned into this neighborhood trend with airborne vegetable warfare. I love this image of potatoes and vegetables flying all over a quiet suburban neighborhood. For me, that's a good use for drones. Keep it funny, right? Let's take a quick break. We'll get back into the tunes. We've also got to look at what's going on right after a break here on MyFM on your Tuesday.
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2: Some big news out of the Thousand Island Secondary School. Today is the day. Tissa's varsity girls basketball team. They're facing off today in their first regular season game, and they're playing the arch rival St. Mike's Senior Girls in Kempville. Tip-off is 1 p.m., and it's at St. Michael Catholic High School in Kempville.

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1: From the BrockvilleDaily.ca News Center, I'm Sam Wilkinson. In connection with a homicide investigation, a 50-year-old Augusta Township man is set to appear in Brockville Court on Wednesday. Four people are facing drug trafficking charges after Brockville police stopped a vehicle Friday afternoon on Front Avenue. And the Alzheimer's Society Lanark Leeds Grenville will host its 8th annual gala for Alzheimer's on Saturday, November 7th at the Brockville Memorial Center. Everything that matters in Brockville and area, you'll hear it right here on 104.9 MyFM and see it at BrockvilleDaily.ca.
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5: From the BrockvilleDaily.ca Weather Center, it's a sunny but cool day today with a high of 13. Tonight stays clear at first, then clouds roll in after midnight with a chance of showers before morning. It'll also get windy overnight with a low of 5. Tomorrow will be mainly cloudy with a chance of showers. It'll be a windy day with strong winds and a high of 17. We can expect cloudy periods overnight with another chance of showers and a low of 9. Then Thursday stays cloudy with a chance of showers, high of 17, cloudy overnight with a slight chance of showers and a low of 7. 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

0: The title track from the 1987 album Bad by Michael Jackson, the first track on the album as well. Side one of the cassette or the LP if you go back that far, and lots of tunes still to come. Speaking of sound, if you were wondering about the loudest animals in the world, because I was, a new study confirms that two Brazilian birds rank among the loudest animals on the planet, the bare-throated bellbird and the red-legged sirema. They produce mating calls that go up to 121 to 122 decibels. That matches the sound levels of jackhammers and chainsaws. These birds even exceed elephants and lions, wolves and bison. That is a loud bird. You wouldn't want that outside of your window in the morning. You know what they say, if a tree falls in the forest, does it make a sound? Well, if these birds are chirping in Brazil, it sounds like they make a lot of sound. If you've ever woken up to a rooster, well, multiply that by a huge amount, and that's your wake-up call with these birds in Brazil. Chainsaws and jackhammer levels. That's a powerful voice right there. Speaking of which, great music to come. We'll get back into it in just a couple of minutes on MyFM.
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0: Next up, it's Miles Smith, some Alanis Morissette as well, and in the next hour, trouble in the DC universe, Batman and Superman movies facing some issues, and of course, contest time. 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

0: Michael Bublé on MyFM at work. It's Adam Weeks with you. Big Batman fan, and we're running into some trouble here. The Batman 2 has stopped filming because of the director having a family matter. Warner Brothers and DC Studios, they've had to pause production on The Batman Part 2 while the director, Matt Reeves, handles a personal family matter. This same thing happened with Zack Snyder when he was filming The Justice League and he was replaced with Joss Whedon, which kind of ruined the movie. So, hopefully this works out. We also know that there's some trouble because Warner Brothers, the owner of DC, Detective Comics, all the Batman, Superman stuff, is in the process of a merger with Paramount. It's now called Skydance. Paramount and Warner Brothers together in one. So everything's up for debate now. Will we continue in the direction we've been going with the Batman movies and the Superman movies? We'll have to wait and see. What you don't have to wait and see for, though, is this morning's MyFM in the Morning Cash FX caller. We had a couple of them. One was sick, one was not. Marilyn not feeling well and Jay doing all right. And they had some trouble hanging up, so we ended up catching some extra conversation at the end. Here's some of the call.
1: The bubble wrap?
2: The bubble wrap maybe popping?
1: Yeah, bubble wrap popping. We're going to go with that.
3: 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One bubble.
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5: 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You guys, thank you so much. You've added $25
2: more. Okay, awesome. Thanks, you guys. Have a great day.
1: Have a good day.
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5: Yeah, we're still on there, Marilyn. We caught all that.
2: 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I'm using her phone, and I can't figure out how to hack it up.
0: Yeah, we had to bleep that one out. 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
1: Good morning, I'm Evan Gibb, live on location here at Tier 1 Supplements in Brockville, talking about our amazing new contest, the Great Canadian Getaway. Now, this is super simple to enter. There's no cost at all. All you have to do is to enter select local businesses, just like Tier 1 in Brockville. Scan the amazing QR code that's in the front of the business. All you have to do is scan it, and you can win, two tickets to see the Battle of Ontario, Leafs vs. Sens, a stay at the Royal York, and $500. Now, I know the money could go a long way, but a night at the Royal York, that sounds flipping amazing. I've only heard good things about the Royal York. And of course, seeing the Battle of Ontario, Leafs vs. Sens, March 27th, that sounds pretty dang good. So enter a select local business, like I said, like Tier 1 in Brockville, scan the QR code, and you enter for your chance to win some great prizes. And while you're down at Tier 1 Supplements, for example, you can also see the amazing stuff they've got on show. They've got an amazing little gym here with CrossFit stuff. They've got all the protein stuff you need, protein bars, protein powder. They've got creatine. They've got even cool t-shirts and bags and stuff like that for you to grab. So loads of stuff down here to come and see and grab, as well as, of course, grabbing your chance to win $500, a night at the Royal York, and a two tickets to see the Battle of Ontario, Leafs vs. Sens. So that sounds, like I said, pretty dang awesome. Come on down for your chance to win those great prizes. I'm Evan Gibb, live on location here for 104.9 MyFM.
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1: From the BrockvilleDaily.ca News Center, I'm Sam Wilkinson. In connection with a homicide investigation, a 50-year-old Augusta Township man is set to appear in Brockville Court on Wednesday. Construction of the new Reynolds Park Pavilion in Brockville is set to begin this week, bringing temporary closures to the popular waterfront area. And cooler fall temperatures may mean fewer mosquitoes, but ticks remain a concern across the Southeast Public Health Region. Everything that matters in Brockville and area, you'll hear it right here on 104.9 MyFM and see it at BrockvilleDaily.ca.
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8: From the BrockvilleDaily.ca Weather Center, it's a sunny but cool day today with a high of 13. Tonight stays clear at first, then clouds roll in after midnight with a chance of showers before morning. It'll also get windy overnight with a low of 5. Tomorrow will be mainly cloudy with a chance of showers. It'll be a windy day with strong winds and a high of 17. We can expect cloudy periods overnight with another chance of showers and a low of 9. Then Thursday stays cloudy with a chance of showers, high of 17, cloudy overnight with a slight chance of showers and a low of 7. I'm Jessica Minnie, 104.9, MyFM Brockville's breaking and local news.
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1: Hello, I'm Evan Gibb, live on location here at Tier 1 Supplements in Brockville, and I am speaking about our amazing new contest going on right now, the Great Canadian Getaway. Now, this contest has some great prizes you're going to want to grab before they're gone. So, it's very simple to enter. All you have to do is go to select local businesses, just like Tier 1 here in Brockville, scan the QR code that's in the front of the business, and once you scan that QR code, you are entered for a chance to win two tickets to see the Battle of Ontario, Leafs versus Sens, March 22nd. Count me in. We've also got a stay at the Royal York and $500. Three amazing prizes, and it's completely free to enter. It costs you absolutely nothing. And like I said, the prizes are absolutely amazing. And while you're here at Tier 1, for example, you can also stop by and grab some amazing stuff, just like amazing protein powder, creatine. I'm a big workout guy. I used to be huge into working out, and I can tell you that the stuff they have here is really, really good. The protein powder is top notch, and these grenade Oreo protein powder bars, I have to say they are incredible. I always get the grenade protein powder bars. So, hey, if you want to come down and get some great stuff while also entering for your chance to win, like I said, two tickets to see the Battle of Ontario, Leafs versus Sens, a stay at the Royal York, and $500, coming down to Tier 1 in Brockville, scan the QR code, and you could win three amazing prizes. The contest continues here at Tier 1 Supplements in Brockville. I'm Evan Gibb, live on location for 104.9 MyFM.
2: 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And Thursday, we'll be broadcasting live from the Real Canadian Superstore. 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
2: That'll wrap it up for me, Adam Weeks, on your Tuesday. When I get back tomorrow, we'll be halfway through to a long weekend and Thanksgiving. I'll leave you with the breakout hit from the Spice Girls, taking you back to the 90s. And of course, Emily's got more contests to play with you this afternoon. 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

0: Here's what's happening in Brockville.
1: Good afternoon. Sunshine today, the high 13. I'm Evan Gibb. Here's what's happening in Brockville and area. In connection with a homicide investigation, a 50-year-old Augusta Township man is set to appear in Brockville Court tomorrow. Harper Cody has more.
2: David Collison faces charges including second-degree murder, indignity to a dead body, assault with a weapon, forcible confinement, assault causing bodily harm, and possession of a firearm or ammunition contrary to a prohibition order. Collison returns to courtroom 1 by video Wednesday at 11 a.m. In the newsroom, I'm Harper Cody.
1: Four people are facing drug trafficking charges after Brockville police stopped a vehicle Friday afternoon on Front Avenue. Police say officers see suspected fentanyl, oxycodone, crystal methamphetamine, cocaine, and morphine, along with cash, a digital scale, and packaging materials. The four occupants, including two men and two women, were arrested. All face trafficking-related charges. Construction of the new Reynolds Park Pavilion in Brockville is set to begin this week, bringing temporary closures to the popular waterfront area. The Reynolds Park parking lot will serve as a construction staging area, while the Brock Trail section through the park will close. Closures are expected to remain until January 2027 as work continues. And the Alzheimer's Society Lanark Leeds Grenville will host its 8th annual Gala for Alzheimer's on Saturday, November 7th. This year's High Heels and High Seas theme will feature a Mediterranean-inspired dinner, dancing, games, prizes, and a silent auction. Sarah Cavanaugh with the Alzheimer's Society talks about some of the local programs and services supported by funds raised through the gala.
3: Education, respite, the adult day programs, and community support groups. 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
1: Tickets are $100 per person. 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In sports, in Junior B hockey, the Brockville Tikis play Castleman tonight. Puck drop is 7:45 p.m. In Junior A, the Brockville Braves are back in action Friday when they host the Kempville 73s. Puck drop is 7:30 p.m. And in the NHL tonight, Ottawa takes on Detroit, Montreal hosts Carolina, and Toronto welcomes Nashville. I'm Evan Gibb with the news that keeps you connected to where you live. Your three-day weather is next.
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8: Here's Brockville's three-day forecast from the BrockvilleDaily.ca Weather Center. Sunshine today and a high of 13. Tonight we'll see clear skies with increasing clouds and a 40% chance of showers before morning and the low of 5. Tomorrow mainly cloudy with possible showers and a high of 17. And Thursday you can expect mainly cloudy skies with a chance of showers and a high of 17. I'm Sam Wilkinson with Brockville's Breaking and Local News. My

0: FM. It's Emily. Coming up, we got the Thanksgiving long weekend. And when it comes to holiday dinners with trying to coordinate your family, it can get quite stressful from trying to get everyone together, figuring out who's cooking, especially if you're the one who is hosting the dinner. It can get quite stressful with a lot of people all at once. I got to know, how do you deal with holiday stress? 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

0: Holidays, especially dinners, can be stressful. Thanksgiving's coming up. How do you handle the family stress? Maya FM, it is Emily. Let's take a look at some of the resolutions that people have come up with. And, well, we have Tracy who says that they make reservations at a restaurant. They all just meet up at one restaurant that's open, and they go there for their dinner. I like that. No one has to worry about making anything. Then also, too, people are saying as well that they say, stop pressuring or bribing. Avoid forcing children to eat, using sweets as a reward, or commenting on plate quantities. That can cause a lot of stress as well. Other ones, too, people like doing buffet style. Everybody kind of maybe bring their own dish or bring their own side, so the dinner's not also all on one person. And then you just grab a plate, go around, grab the stuff you want, and you're good. Also, others say they only go for a little bit. They avoid certain topics because they know that that can be a heated subject with family members. Ain't that the truth? Got any ways that you handle stress when it comes to family dinners with your family? Let me know over at 855-WINMYFM.
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0: This time of year is gorgeous around Ontario, and according to the Storm Watchers, they also do a leaf watch, actually, and they have highlighted some spots in Ontario, and it seems like a lot of us are having the peak colors at the moment, or entering in to that peak time. 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
0: Ever injure yourself in a really dumb way? Well, apparently you're not alone if you've injured yourself playing this. I'll let you know what that is coming up in the 1 o'clock hour. In the meantime, here's Lady Gaga.

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0: kind of see how you get injured by this. MyFM, it's Emily. About 1,400 people are injured each year playing this. What do you think that might be? I'll give you a hint. It could be considered a game, maybe even a sport, I guess. What do you think that might be? 855-WIN-MY-FM. That's 855-946-6936. Later this hour, I will reveal the answer. Coming up next, we got Sixpence, None the Richer, coming up.
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1: From the BrockvilleDaily.ca News Centre, I'm Sam Wilkinson. A colony of cats at Lansdowne Waits site is prompting action from Leeds and Thousand Islands Council. Resident Rob Pickerton says there could be 10 to 15 cats, including kittens, and raised concerns about food, water, and shelter. A 42-year-old man is facing charges after police responded to a reported disturbance at Lanark, Leeds and Grenville Addictions and Mental Health in Brockville on October 2nd. And the Brockville Tikis visit the Ottawa Junior Canadians tonight at 7:20. Everything that matters in Brockville and area, you'll hear it right here on 104.9 MyFM and see it at BrockvilleDaily.ca.
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0: What do 1,400 people do injuring themselves playing this? Well, it is ping pong. I can see you getting really into ping pong, throwing out your back maybe. Maybe a ball hits you in the face. That could hurt. Have you ever injured yourself playing ping pong? I gotta know your story. 855-WIN-MY-FM.
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0: Coming up, I'll let you know how we have narrowed down Cash FX a little bit more. We'll get into that after 2 o'clock.

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0: work makes the dream work. My FM, it's Emily, your home for the My FM in the Morning, Cash FX. And it's nice that you could work together as a team with your partner, whether you're at home. Maybe you are working with your coworkers at work. Maybe you are out and about with your friends and you guys have been talking about this. I got stopped this weekend, actually, by some family members who have been listening. Look, I don't even know what the sound is. They're loving it. They've been trying to unravel. And we wanted to take a look at today's guest. And she has a great point in here as well.
1: We'll try anyways. Here you go.
2: That's it?
0: Yes.
2: Oh my God. Like, pop goes the weasel. I have a partner here. He's helping me out.
1: I was going to say, they're not hiding too well there. Who are you with right
2: now?
1: Who are you with right now?
2: Jay.
1: Ooh. Oh, good morning, Jay.
3: Hi, how are you?
4: Hi, Jay.
3: How you doing?
1: All right, so the two of you putting your heads together. Don't get too close to her, Jay, but what are you thinking that sound is?
3: I think I gave her the cold, but I think, I don't know, do you think it's
2: the bubble wrap?
3: Like the bubble wrap maybe popping?
2: Yeah, bubble wrap popping. We're going to go with that.
4: Okay. One bubble.
5: Your guess is incorrect.
2: Correct.
4: Oh.
1: That was good. We haven't had that guess yet, so that was good.
0: Jay and Marilyn working together, guessing bubble wrap. That is a good guess, but that does mean, though, that $275 is now up for grabs tomorrow morning, just after 8 o'clock. What do you think that mystery sound could possibly be? Hopefully you're caller 10 tomorrow morning and you can take a shot at it.
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1: From the BrockvilleDaily.ca News Center, I'm Sam Wilkinson. A colony of cats at the Lansdowne Waste Site is prompting action from Leeds and Thousand Islands Council. Resident Rob Pickerton says there could be 10 to 15 cats, including kittens, and raised concerns about food, water, and shelter. A 42-year-old man is facing charges after police responded to a reported disturbance at Lanark, Leeds, and Grenville Addictions and Mental Health in Brockville on October 2nd. And the Brockville Tikis visit the Ottawa Junior Canadians tonight at 7:20. Everything that matters in Brockville and area, you'll hear it right here on 104.9 MyFM. 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
4: Here's Brockville's three-day forecast from the BrockvilleDaily.ca Weather Center. Today, a mix of sun and clouds and a high of 20. Tonight, partly cloudy with some fog patches and a low of 9. Tomorrow, mainly cloudy and a high of 21. And Thursday, cloudy with a chance of showers and a high of 23. I'm Sam Wilkinson with Brockville's Breaking and Local News. 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
0: Coming up, Keith and Wendy are going to keep you company for the rest of your afternoon. They'll have your What in the Word and so much more. In the meantime, though, here's Somber with Homewrecker.

0: MyFam in the afternoon. It's Wendy and Keith, and it is What in the Word? Word, word, word, word, word, word, word, word.
1: All right, so Wendy, you got a word lined up for us. We got to try and guess what it is and define it, so lay it upon us.
0: I know that yesterday was a tough one, so going, I think, a little bit easier today with regimen.
1: With a T at the end, or?
0: No, just regimen.
1: R-E-G-I-M-E-N?
0: R-E-G-I-M-E-N, yep.
1: Regimen.
0: Regimen.
1: Not regiment.
0: No. There is no T. I don't know how many times I need to say that.
1: You sure? Because I don't think I've ever heard of a regimen. I've heard of a regiment. If you're like having like a list of doing things, or like you're like regimental, if you're like ordered in how you do stuff. But yeah, regimen, is that like a singular of that?
0: So, I mean, you're basically on the right track, but it's just a little tea-less. So regimen refers to a plan or set of rules about food, exercise, and it's designed to make someone become or stay healthy. So kind of on track with the list, but yeah.
1: Are you sure there's not just like a tea that's not there anywhere? Because, like, I mean, that's... There's a regime. I've heard of regiment. There's just no... I don't know. You know what? I'll take the W on this one.
0: Let me send an angry letter to Merriam-Webster.
1: Merriam, get serious, buddy.
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1: From the BrockvilleDaily.ca News Centre, I'm Sam Wilkinson. A colony of cats at Lansdowne Waits site is prompting action from Leeds and Thousand Islands Council. Resident Rob Pickerton says there could be 10 to 15 cats, including kittens, and raised concerns about food, water, and shelter. A 42-year-old man is facing charges after police responded to a reported disturbance at Lanark, Leeds and Grenville Addictions and Mental Health in Brockville on October 2nd. And the Brockville Tikis visit the Ottawa Junior Canadians tonight at 7:20. Everything that matters in Brockville and area, you'll hear it right here on 104.9 MyFM and see it at brockvilledaily.ca.
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Here's Brockville's three-day forecast from the BrockvilleDaily.ca Weather Center. Today, a mix of sun and clouds and a high of 20. Tonight, partly cloudy with some fog patches and a low of 9. Tomorrow, mainly cloudy and a high of 21. And Thursday, cloudy with a chance of showers and a high of 23. I'm Sam Wilkinson with Brockville's Breaking and Local News. My

0: on MyFem in the Afternoon with Wendy and Keith. And I hate to say I told you so, but...
1: There's a lot of told you so's going around today. This is all about, I assume, Taylor Swift and Ella Langley. And,
0: yeah. When she first came out with her four new tracks, because she always is on the charts, I said, do you think she's going to dethrone Ella Langley, who has been doing amazing things? We want them both to top the charts, but, there can only be one in the number one spot. And then you said, no, Ella Langley's got this. And I was like, I don't know. Swifties come through. And here we are today.
1: So, yeah. Taylor Swift now officially has the number one song, dethroning Ella Langley. But I will put a little caveat on this. I think Ella's coming back.
0: Oh, yeah, for sure. Yeah. And yeah, I think they're going to like go back and forth, you know, when like you're racing and you watch them like each kind of take the spot. I don't know how to describe that, but like it's going back. Neck and neck going back and forth. Yeah. So it's because I know she released four new songs. It's Patient Zero, by the way.
1: Mm-hmm. So, I mean, we got to think of a title for this. We're going to call it the Battle of the Bangs.
0: It took me a second to realize that because they both have bangs. Yes.
1: Yes.
0: We can call it that. Yeah.
1: Bang all right. Battles. So we'll keep an update on the Battle of the Bangs. I think we're going to stick with my version on this one. But I guess congratulations, Taylor. You got another W under your belt.
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0: MyFam in the Afternoon, it's Wendy and Keith. Coming up next hour, we talk about something extra that you could be doing this weekend.
1: And we also have a very rare retraction / correction to make. So listen for that coming up next hour on MyFam.

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1: A 63-year-old Quebec man has died following a single vehicle crash on Highway 401 in Edwardsburg Township. The collision happened yesterday morning near the Highway 16 eastbound exit ramp. Emergency crews attempted life-saving measures, but the driver was pronounced dead at the scene. Ontario Provincial Police are asking witnesses and anyone with dash cam footage to come forward. In the newsroom, I'm Sam Wilkinson. 104.

0: It's 4 o'clock. Here's what's happening in Brockville.
1: Good afternoon. Clear tonight, followed by increasing cloudiness, a slight chance of showers at a low of 5. I'm Harper Cody. Here's what's happening in Brockville and area. A 63-year-old Quebec man has died following a single vehicle crash on Highway 401 in Edwardsburg Township. The collision happened yesterday morning near the Highway 16 eastbound exit ramp. Emergency crews attempted life-saving measures, but the driver was pronounced dead at the scene. OPP are asking witnesses and anyone with dash cam footage to come forward. A colony of cats at the Lansdowne waste site is prompting action from Leeds and Thousand Islands Council. Resident Rob Pickerton says there could be 10 to 15 cats, including kittens, and raised concerns about food, water, and shelter.
2: I want to say this in the most respectful manner to please, please, please, I'm begging to please let me continue feeding them. I can do it as discreetly as you wish. I can do it when you wish. But we need to keep these cats fed while there's a solution for them being planned.
1: Council is looking at a temporary solution while staff develop a longer-term plan for trapping, sterilizing, and finding homes for the cats. A 42-year-old man is facing charges after police responded to a reported disturbance at Lanark Leeds and Grenville Addictions and Mental Health in Brockville on October 2nd. Police say the man allegedly threatened a staff member and was also bound by a probation order. He was located nearby, arrested without incident, and charged with uttering threats and failing to comply. And Fire Prevention Week is underway and runs until Saturday. This year's Charge into Fire Safety campaign highlights the fire risks of lithium-ion batteries found in everyday devices like phones, laptops, and power tools. Brockville Fire Chief Melanie Jones shared a few safety tips for residents using lithium-ion batteries.
3: Make sure you use the charger and the cord that's supplied with the device. 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And once devices are charged, unplug them.
1: She also said people should stop using a battery if it swells, leaks, smells unusual, or becomes hot, and dispose of it properly. In sports, the TIS varsity girls basketball team kicked off their regular season with a commanding 79-29 win over St. Mike's in Kempville. In Junior B hockey tonight, the Brockville Tikis visit the Ottawa Junior Canadians at 7:20. And in the NHL, Montreal welcomes Carolina, Toronto hosts Nashville, and Ottawa looks to improve to a 3-0 start as they visit the Red Wings. I'm Harper Cody with the news that keeps you connected to where you live, your 401 traffic, and weather together next.
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8: Everything looking good on the 401 from Kingston to Cornwall, with traffic moving smoothly in both directions, and the 416's looking good as well. For weather, clear with increasing cloudiness with a chance of showers overnight, low plus 5. Tomorrow, mainly cloudy with a chance of showers, high 17, low 10. And Thursday, mix of sun cloud with a chance of showers, high 16, low 8. 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

0: My FM in the afternoon. It's Wendy and Keith, and slight admission on my part. So I did look up regimen and regiment, and I was just basically getting my things confabulated. I was mixing them up, but yeah, I got both definitions. I will say I knocked two out of the park. So really, if anything, I kind of doubled down.
1: This is like a crazy admission on your part. Like, I'm very impressed that you did that, but also, of course, you come back around and find a way to make you right. So
0: I was doubly right.
1: Yeah.
0: Is essentially what it was. Whoa. If we ever come up with regiment, I've already answered that one, so we could just go ahead and cross that off the list. But let me blow your mind even a little bit further here, because we do have a, well, something that both of us got wrong yesterday.
1: What's that?
0: As much as it pains me to admit, I was like very wrong yesterday. We were talking about Tarzan.
1: Oh, yes.
0: Yeah, we had a listener text us.
1: Louise. We love Louise.
0: We do. And she very gently reminded us that well, we were talking about Brendan Fraser being Tarzan.
1: Yeah.
0: It was actually George of the Jungle.
1: So here's the thing. I blame Dakota Johnson because she was arguing in the behind-the-scenes video with Taylor, because for Taylor Swift's video, she was arguing with Colin. I say Colin like I know him, Colin Farrell. Mm-hmm. They were arguing about Brendan Fraser being Tarzan. So we were like, how could he not? But no, Louise is right. It's actually George of the Jungle.
0: Yes. So Colin Farrell, it turns out, was correct in this case. That was probably his side of the argument that we couldn't hear. So we got a bunch of retractions. So Colin Farrell, we apologize. You're correct. Wendy, you were obviously wrong when you were talking about this. So you're incorrect. I went off you. So
1: okay.
0: I'm still correct. And I was just following your lead. So I think we've laid the blame sufficiently around now.
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0: FM in the afternoon. It's Wendy and Keith. We are heading into another long weekend.
1: Yeah, I know it's very, very crazy, but yeah, Thanksgiving weekend is almost here. But, you know, as much as people just think about like family and getting together and what your plans are going to be, probably also a good time to start thinking about the food banks too.
0: Yes, absolutely. And I feel like Thanksgiving is one of those, you know, one of the times that you think of lots of food on the table, and we want everyone to experience that. So I feel like, you know, we can do like a Thanksgiving edition of most requested items at the food bank, whether that's cranberries, cranberry sauce. I know lots of people give whole turkeys, which is so generous.
1: Yeah.
0: So generous. Yeah. So turkeys, what else do you think would be on the list?
1: Like canned soup, stews, mm-hmm. that sort of stuff. Mm-hmm. I mean, obviously like peanut-free school snacks.
0: And potatoes?
1: Yeah, like, I mean, I'm sure they'd love to have those too. Canned vegetables, as well as all that stuff. What else? Powdered milk, another big one. Cheese Whiz. I don't know. Do you have like a little setting for Cheese Whiz on your Thanksgiving table?
0: I feel like maybe for like broccoli and stuff, you could put it on.
1: Oh, yeah.
0: That'd be good. But also, too, I know that, you know, people love to pick out items and give items, but cash is always that number one. So I know that cash donations are always appreciated.
1: Mm-hmm. So, yeah, while you're maybe doing some shopping for yourself, see maybe by the entrance to whatever grocery store you go to, they probably got a little booth set up or like a little box where you can make a donation to the food bank, or just you know, check them out on Facebook, and I'm sure going to be posting something in the next couple days about their most needed items.
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1: Okay.
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7: Everything looking good on the 401 from Kingston to Cornwall, with traffic moving smoothly in both directions, and the 416 is looking good as well. For weather, clear with increasing cloudiness with a chance of showers overnight, low plus 5. Tomorrow, mainly cloudy with a chance of showers, high 17, low 10. And Thursday, mix of sun cloud with a chance of showers, high 16, low 8. 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My

0: 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All the hockey fans scrambling to get in on this one because, you know, the Battle of Ontario, one of the most contested competitions out there. So you got the Leafs, Sens. Sens already won the first meeting of the season. They got at least two more coming up, but we want to send you to see the game. What else can they get, Wendy?
1: $500 cash, which always nice to have that extra spending money, mm-hmm. and a stay at the Royal York. Very fancy.
0: Very swanky indeed. 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
4: Everything looking good on the 401 from Kingston to Cornwall, with traffic moving smoothly in both directions, and the 416's looking good as well. For weather, clear with increasing cloudiness with a chance of showers overnight, low plus 5. Tomorrow, mainly cloudy with a chance of showers, high 17, low 10. And Thursday, mix of sun cloud with a chance of showers, high 16, low 8. 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
1: 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Coming up next hour, we replay that Cash FX in the morning sound for you.
0: Yeah, if you missed it at 8 a.m., you got a chance to hear it again, a little bonus listen, so that tomorrow morning when 8 a.m. rolls around, you can hopefully guess the sound and win all that cash. Is Leona Lewis, My FM in the afternoon.

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1: Good afternoon. Clear tonight, then increasing cloudiness with a slight chance of showers at a low of 5. I'm Harper Cody. Here's what's happening in Brockville and area. With Gananoque's municipal election approaching, mayoral candidate Colin Brown says residents are looking for relief from rising costs and clearer answers from town hall. The longtime resident and current councillor says water rates are a huge concern at the doors.
2: I'm going to advocate with all of council when elected that we do a full water rate review and try and find some relief to the taxpayers.
1: Brown also wants tighter spending and better communication, including monthly videos explaining council decisions and major infrastructure projects to residents. Learn more about other candidates in Brockville and area at brockvilledaily.ca. Leeds and Thousand Islands Council is developing a plan for cats living at the Lansdowne waste site. A resident says food and shelters provided for the cats were removed, leaving concerns about their welfare. Many councillors, including Councillor Monique Antoine Hartley, expressed sympathy for the cats, but also raised safety and liability concerns.
3: I have a concern with public safety, with the safety of our work people, our attendants. If before we actually get those animals trapped and off to new homes, if they get distemper, if God forbid rabies goes through, that's a concern.
1: Feeding can continue for the next week while a plan is developed. And the 8th annual gala for Alzheimer's is coming to the Brockville Memorial Center on Saturday, November 7th, hosted by the Alzheimer's Society of Lanark, Leeds, and Grenville. This year's High Heels and High Seas theme will feature a Mediterranean-inspired dinner, dancing, games, prizes, and a silent auction. Sarah Cavanaugh with the Alzheimer's Society spoke about the organization's role in supporting local families throughout Lanark, Leeds, and Grenville.
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1: 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In sports, the TIS varsity girls basketball team kicked off their regular season with a commanding 79-29 win over St. Mike's and Kempville. In Junior B hockey, the Brockville Tikis visit the Ottawa Junior Canadians at 7:20. And in the NHL, Montreal welcomes Carolina. Toronto is hosting Nashville, and Ottawa looks to improve to a 3-0 start as they visit the Red Wings. I'm Harper Cody with the news that keeps you connected to where you live, your 401 traffic, and weather together next.
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11: Everything looking good on the 401 from Kingston to Cornwall, with traffic moving smoothly in both directions, and the 416's looking good as well. For weather, clear with increasing cloudiness with a chance of showers overnight, low plus 5. Tomorrow, mainly cloudy with a chance of showers, high 17, low 10. And Thursday, mix of sun cloud with a chance of showers, high 16, low 8. 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

0: May.
1: My Fem in the Afternoon. It's Wendy and Keith. We just heard NSYNC. It's going to be May. And you know what I really love?
2: What's that?
1: So you know how in the 90s, like, there was a lot of, I feel like, comparisons between boy bands and, like, you know, just singers and stuff. I feel like the fact that they all get along, like NSYNC and BSB, they've collaborated and stuff. And I really love that they're showing, you know, that unity. And I just feel like that makes my 90s millennial heart happy.
2: I mean, yeah, like, there's tons of tours now where it's like you got, like, Boys to Men going out on the road with the Backstreet Boys. Mm-hmm. And, like, everybody's kind of, like, doing one big hurrah because, I mean, that's all the same generational music. We were probably all listening to the same stuff back in high school.
1: Yes, absolutely. And Backstreet Boys, by the way, due to incredible demand, they have added more shows. So they're doing their Into the Millennium Homecoming live in Canada. So basically, it's like a residency that they got going on at Rogers Center for, are you ready for all these dates? 12th, 13th, 14th, 19th, 20th, and 21st. So they added two more dates because people just want to go.
2: I never underestimate the power of somebody reliving the magic of their childhood posters.
1: Yeah, absolutely. And I've seen Backstreet Boys that they went to a couple years ago. They went to Blues Fest in Ottawa, Ottawa Blues Fest, and they were so good. And you could tell, you know, people were just thrilled. Like, that nostalgia and people, yeah, I absolutely love it. And I think they were eating it up, too. They're like, yeah, like because their music...
2: Still got it.
1: Well, I didn't mean like that. I just meant like their music is lasting, and that's what you want as an artist. You want your music to last. And, you know, like, parents now passing that music on to, like, their kids, and it's continuing, and I love that tradition. So I will say, though, that they're, I'm pretty sure they're, because you have to sign up for the presale, I'm pretty sure that's closed, but always keep your eyeball out for, you know, if there's resale tickets and people aren't supposed to be selling it for more than they paid, so.
2: Hey, that's the law. Whether or not they actually follow it, we'll see, but yeah, very good day to be a Backstreet Boys fan.
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0: FM in the afternoon. It's Wendy and Keith, and that sound, we're still trying to figure it out.
1: Yeah, it's stumped a lot of people out there. I agreed. I can't remember who the listener was, but I thought for sure it was going to be the mason jar lid popping, but that's not it. But Jamie Lorena had another contestant on this morning. Marilyn took her shot. Let's see how that went.
2: Well, this sound, this noise, this whatever it's called on the radio, what do you think? Have you come across this, Marilyn? Do you think you've pinpointed what it is?
3: Well, I'd have to listen to it again. It's very, it, your sound isn't very long, so you don't get much of it. I'm just going to take guess.
2: Listen to this sound carefully. Your ears are probably all plugged up here in something totally different. We'll try anyways. Here you go.
3: That's it?
0: Yes. Sadly.
3: Oh, my God. Like, pop goes the weasel. I have a partner here. He's helping me out.
2: I was going to say, they're not hiding too well there. Who are you with right
3: now?
2: Who are you with right now?
3: Jay.
2: Oh, good morning, Jay.
4: Hi, how are you?
0: Hi, Jay.
4: How you doing?
2: All right. So the two of you putting your heads together. Don't get too close to her, Jay, but what are you thinking that sound is?
4: I think I gave her the cold, but I think, I don't know, do you think it's the bubble wrap? Like the bubble wrap maybe popping?
3: Yeah, bubble wrap popping. We're going to go with that.
0: Okay. One bubble.
5: Your guess is incorrect.
3: Incorrect.
0: Oh.
2: That was good. We haven't had that guess yet, so that was good.
3: Sorry, take the phone.
4: Okay. She's coughing away there.
2: Poor Marilyn.
0: Aw, she's not well.
2: And listen to Jay. He just sounds tickety-boo, ready to take on the day.
4: That's right.
2: You guys are great.
0: He's recovered.
2: Yeah, he's all ready to go. You guys, thank you so much. You've added $25 more. Continue listening to all parts of your day. You never know where this sound is. And we'll hear from you again, okay?
4: Okay, awesome. Thanks, you guys. Have a great day.
3: Have a good day.
0: You too, Jay. What are they saying? They said other stuff.
2: Oh, that was good.
0: They're still there.
2: Yeah, we're still on there, Marilyn. We caught all that.
4: I'm sorry. I'm using her phone, and I can't figure out how to hack it up.
3: Hit the red button.
0: That's so great.
4: How do you get your screen on?
2: Feel better, Marilyn. You take care.
3: Thank you.
1: I like how she was like, well, that's it?
0: Yeah, for the sound? Like, it's not longer?
1: I know. She seems surprised by that, considering she's been listening this whole time.
0: Yeah, well, she did mention going into it that it was a short sound.
1: And to be fair, she is fairly sick sounding, so we'll give it to her. But if you want a shot at winning all that cash, your next chance to play coming up just after 8 tomorrow morning.
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10: Everything looking good on the 401 from Kingston to Cornwall, with traffic moving smoothly in both directions, and the 416 is looking good as well. For weather, clear with increasing cloudiness with a chance of showers overnight, low plus 5. Tomorrow, mainly cloudy with a chance of showers, high 17, low 10. And Thursday, mix of sun cloud with a chance of showers, high 16, low 8. 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

0: FM in the afternoon. It's Wendy and Keith. Okay, I have a scenario for you, and I'd like to know which one you are.
1: All right.
0: So if you had to choose, like, let's say your salary stayed the same. Let's say you made $100 million a year.
1: Okay, that's pretty close.
0: Yeah. So you make $100 million a year. Mm-hmm. What would you choose? I'm going to give you an A, B, C, D option. So you make the same amount no matter what, but would you rather work 5 days, 4 days, 3 days, or 2 days a week? But keep in mind that work week, if you work less days, those days now become longer. So if you do 5 days, those are going to be your shortest with 4.8 hours a day.
1: Mm-hmm.
0: 4 days, 6 hours a day. 3 days, you're going to be 8 hour days. And then 2 days, you're all the way up to 12 hours a day.
1: Same job?
0: Same job, same salary. You just you can either have more free days, but the days that you do work are like long.
1: Yeah. I think honestly, I'm probably taking the work in 5 days still.
0: Really? Why is that?
1: I don't know. I think I'd rather just kind of like parcel it out over like a longer period of time, so you know, you just kind of dabble here and dabble there, and like that seems to me. And I mean, if you look at our hours that we're on air, that's pretty similar to what we got going on now. So I think I'll just stick with that, because like, can you imagine just sitting and having to listen to somebody talk to you straight for like 12 hours?
0: That's basically me with you.
1: You're welcome.
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3: Everything looking good on the 401 from Kingston to Cornwall, with traffic moving smoothly in both directions, and the 416's looking good as well. For weather, clear with increasing cloudiness with a chance of showers overnight, low plus 5. Tomorrow, mainly cloudy with a chance of showers, high 17, low 10. And Thursday, mix of sun cloud with a chance of showers, high 16, low 8. 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
4: My FM in the afternoon, it's Wendy and Keith. Thank you so much for spending your afternoon with us. I know that it not only means the world to me, but to Keith as well.
5: It is. It's the thing that wakes me up in the morning. It's the things that goes through my bed when I'm counting sheep at night. Instead of sheep, it's just little thank yous.
4: Aww, that's so cute. Have you actually found that counting sheep work, by the way?
5: Not even once.
4: Yeah, that's the same with me. I try, but I lose track, and then I'm like, I have to start over, which I guess is kind of the point, because you get tired, but I still I think I just focus too much on that.
5: The sheep are just too cute. I think that's the problem.
4: Oh, yes. They are cute. Okay, talk to you tomorrow on MyFM.

0: 6 o'clock. Here's what's happening in Brockville.
1: Good afternoon. Clear tonight, followed by increasing cloudiness, a slight chance of showers at a low of 5. I'm Harper Cody. Here's what's happening in Brockville and area. A 63-year-old Quebec man has died following a single vehicle crash on Highway 401 in Edwardsburg Township. The collision happened yesterday morning near the Highway 16 eastbound exit ramp. Emergency crews attempted life-saving measures, but the driver was pronounced dead at the scene. OPP are asking witnesses and anyone with dash cam footage to come forward. A colony of cats at the Lansdowne Waste site is prompting action from Leeds and Thousand Islands Council. Resident Rob Pickerton says there could be 10 to 15 cats, including kittens, and raised concerns about food, water, and shelter.
2: I want to say this in the most respectful manner to please, I'm begging to please let me continue feeding them. I can do it as discreetly as you wish. I can do it when you wish. But we need to keep these cats fed while there's a solution for them being planned.
1: Council is looking at a temporary solution while staff develop a longer-term plan for trapping, sterilizing, and finding homes for the cats. A 42-year-old man is facing charges after police responded to a reported disturbance at Lanark Leeds and Grenville Addictions and Mental Health in Brockville on October 2nd. Police say the man allegedly threatened a staff member and was also bound by a probation order. He was located nearby, arrested without incident, and charged with uttering threats and failing to comply. And Fire Prevention Week is underway and runs until Saturday. This year's Charge into Fire Safety campaign highlights the fire risks of lithium-ion batteries found in everyday devices like phones, laptops, and power tools. Brockville Fire Chief Melanie Jones shared a few safety tips for residents using lithium-ion batteries.
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1: She also said people should stop using a battery if it swells, leaks, smells unusual, or becomes hot, and dispose of it properly. In sports, the TIS varsity girls basketball team kicked off their regular season with a commanding 79-29 win over St. Mike's in Kempville. In Junior B hockey tonight, the Brockville Tikis visit the Ottawa Junior Canadians at 7:20. And in the NHL, Montreal welcomes Carolina, Toronto hosts Nashville, and Ottawa looks to improve to a 3-0 start as they visit the Red Wings. I'm Harper Cody with the news that keeps you connected to where you live, your 401 traffic, and weather together next.
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7: Everything looking good on the 401 from Kingston to Cornwall, with traffic moving smoothly in both directions, and the 416's looking good as well. For weather, clear with increasing cloudiness with a chance of showers overnight, low plus 5. Tomorrow, mainly cloudy with a chance of showers, high 17, low 10. And Thursday, mix of sun cloud with a chance of showers, high 16, low 8. 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
3: Everything looking good on the 401 from Kingston to Cornwall, with traffic moving smoothly in both directions, and the 416's looking good as well. For weather, clear with increasing cloudiness with a chance of showers overnight, low plus 5. Tomorrow, mainly cloudy with a chance of showers, high 17, low 10. And Thursday, mix of sun cloud with a chance of showers, high 16, low 8. 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
7: Everything looking good on the 401 from Kingston to Cornwall, with traffic moving smoothly in both directions, and the 416 is looking good as well. For weather, clear with increasing cloudiness with a chance of showers overnight, low plus 5. Tomorrow, mainly cloudy with a chance of showers, high 17, low 10. And Thursday, mix of sun cloud with a chance of showers, high 16, low 8. 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
1: Here's Brockville's 3-day forecast from the BrockvilleDaily.ca Weather Center. Tonight we'll see clear skies with increasing clouds and a 40% chance of showers before morning and a low of 5. Tomorrow mainly cloudy with possible showers and a high of 17. And on Thursday you can expect mainly cloudy skies with a chance of showers and a high of 16. 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